0: Is it? It's probably just me, but okay. I felt like the World Cup final yesterday was a lot less big of a deal than all the World Cup games that have been going on and taking over my feed for the last...
1: And the rest of it.
2: It's not just you. I think my mom was in that boat with you. And I believe it was primarily because it was a lot earlier than what we're used to as Americans experiencing a Super Bowl.
0: Right. It's at night, right?
2: Right.
0: But yesterday, I'm like, oh, it's almost over. And it's like 3 p.m. right now.
2: My mom was like, I'm just here waiting for the halftime show. I want to see the performances. I was like, Mom, that was 40 minutes ago.
0: She was like, but it's counting up.
2: She was like, I don't know how the clock works. I was like, we are way past that show.
0: Yeah, I mean, I guess it kind of comes with like the territory. If you don't really have a country that you're interested in winning.
1: Yeah,
2: sure.
0: You know, I think a lot of myself included were like, okay, once America was out, we're like, yeah, we're fine. It's whatever. It's happening in New York. Cool.
2: Right.
0: The World Cup halftime show did happen yesterday.
2: Yes.
0: Miss Foster did not catch it. However, I have thoughts. I have a review.
1: Okay.
2: Did you catch it?
0: I watched it in bits and pieces after, and I have a review as someone who didn't watch it live
2: All right.
0: on XYZ. Hang on.

0: Yesterday, the World Cup halftime show went down with a whole bunch of people, and I have thoughts.
1: Okay.
0: All right. XYZ with Eric Zachary to XYZ ENT Entertainment Report, all brought to you by Eggland's Best. So we had a whole bunch of people, right? Which, first up, thumbs up. I think any kind of halftime show, including the Super Bowl moving forward, should have more than one artist. I just think that is a way better draw. There's a lot more movement going on. Okay. And yesterday is a perfect example. When someone like Justin Bieber falls flat, and you also have BTS to pick up some slack.
1: Wow.
0: Madonna, whoa, Shakira.
1: Well, Bieber had the intro with Ted Lasso, right?
0: Well, yeah. Okay, so let me walk you through how it went down, right? You had several artists. Madonna kicked it off, and that by kicked it off, I mean she really had a pre-recorded segment that was clearly filmed ahead of time, and then she walked onto the field to prove that she was also there at the same time. Sure. You can fight me on this. I know how production works. She filmed her segment ahead of time.
1: Okay.
0: Then you had the Muppets take over, which was not pre-promoted. So people were like, oh, puppets. Sick.
1: Okay.
0: And they did Seven Nation Army, obviously a long-standing soccer anthem,
2: which was cool.
1: Right. Yes.
0: Then you had BTS do Dynamite, which, you know, BTS is going to BTS. They crushed it. I do appreciate they were singing live. You could tell.
1: Sure.
0: Because you could also tell who wasn't singing live.
1: Right.
0: I do think Dynamite was a curious choice, but just giving them the benefit of the doubt, you're playing the world stage. You're going to play one of your most popular songs. Cool.
1: Yeah.
2: Right. Yeah. Yeah.
0: Then you had Ted Lasso. I loved that they worked this in because this is purely for Americans. It was like, most of us got interested or understood soccer recently because of Ted Lasso.
1: Okay.
0: This is not your op-ed, Jordan. This is mine.
1: I don't know that I agree with
0: talking,
1: this part.
0: I'm talking to Audrey. Then.
1: Okay.
0: You had Jason Sudeikis, who obviously plays Ted, and then the gentleman who played Beard. I don't know his name. They introduced and did like an actual live segment, which was great. Introduced Justin Bieber. I thought it was cool. Bieber played like the new kid on the team. They threw him on. And then this is where it falls flat for Bieber for me.
1: Okay.
0: He played Everything Hallelujah.
1: Yeah.
0: Which is off of Swag 2.
1: Yeah.
2: Everything
0: so
2: Hallelujah.
0: So you chose to play a song off your sequel album.
1: Okay.
0: You guys want, you know what track Everything Hallelujah is on Swag 2?
1: Is it like 17?
0: It's track 22.
1: Oh, okay. Yeah, I knew it was up there.
0: Curious choice, man.
1: Okay.
0: Not only that, it's not even that you played a more unknown song. It's that you played a song that was a complete lull compared to everyone else. And Bieber fans online are also like, oh, man, I want to support you, but weird choice, dude.
1: Okay.
0: Then you have Shakira bringing it back up, right? It's Shakira, Burna Boy, and Ghetto Kids. I want to be very clear. That is the name of the dance troupe. That's the Ugandan Ghetto Kids dance troupe. That, they went viral on TikTok. And I love that they all joined to perform. I think it's pronounced Die Die, which is the new World Cup anthem, right? And then you close it out because you know that we couldn't get away without Chris Martin show his face at some world event.
2: Yeah. Sure.
0: But this is where it's also weird. He kind of exchanged Coldplay, the band, for the Muppets. So
2: it's just Chris Martin,
0: and then like one of the Coldplay guitarists, the drummer Will Champion, kind of got replaced by Animal the Puppet, which would upset me.
1: Arguably, kind of cool.
0: Yeah, but like anyway,
1: here's the thing: the last time Coldplay was like out.

0: and about, mm-hmm. you had that whole like cheating scandal. So yeah. they needed to do something
1: safe
0: for families.
1: Well, this is why Chris Martin played the role of choir teacher, because he's really just in the background jumping as it's a bunch of children on stage
0: okay.
1: singing We Dance. You have sure. Shakira and
2: That's
1: a bunch of the
2: fun.
1: Other previous performers coming back out, which I think is cool. We had Miss Piggy and Kermit there. There is a small scandal online, and I'm not trying to catch any BTS flack, but this is a perfect example of when I think the fandom goes a little too hard.
0: Okay.
1: That they cut to Cookie Monster dancing to Shakira.
0: Yeah.
1: They cut to him once while BTS was playing, and he wasn't dancing. So now there's a small group of people on the internet calling Cookie Monster a xenophobe because he wasn't dancing to BTS. And this is not a shot at BTS. It's okay. not even a full shot at the fandom. But I do think that in the world of K-pop taking over, some people are a little loose-lipped when they're like, oh, if you don't like that band, then you're also, you have an issue with their culture. And that's not
0: sure.
1: always the case. So
0: right.
1: I'd like to hear, set the record that on behalf of Cookie Monster,
0: oh, you're doing PR
1: I
0: for Cookie Monster.
1: I don't believe that he is a xenophobe. I think he just wasn't feeling Dynamite.
0: I want to do PR for XYZ with Eric Zachary. We have nothing to do with Cookie Monster, what he may or may not believe.
1: I'm willing to die on that sword. It's XYZ with Eric Zachary, XYZ ENT Entertainment Report, all brought to you by Eggland's Best.
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3: They're not throwbacks. They're classics.

0: Jordan and I, I'll co-sign this with you, would like to say that you owe Taco Bell an apology.
1: You owe Taco Bell the biggest I'm sorry. Okay?
2: I agree.
1: Yeah, thank you. Everybody should be jumping on board with this.
2: But I said this already. Yeah.
1: Last week, I was like, hang on, back up.
0: If you didn't know, Taco Bell kind of became the cited source of this parasite that's going around that's causing people to lose control of their bowels.
1: Yes. Right?
0: It really got sourced back to Taylor Farms, which is a producer or distributor of lettuce.
2: They have so many bag salads.
0: Yeah. It's not like they only send it to Taco Bell. Taco Bell is one of many people that also use Taylor Farms.
1: So the FDA, you know, jumped out of the woodwork to say that Taylor Farms de Mexico was the source of this crime because so much of their lettuce goes to the states that are experiencing the most cases of the explosive diarrhea. Mm-hmm. They just recently, after double checking their test samples from the lettuce from Taylor Farms, they found a false positive in the parasite. Last week, we were all like, it's kind of crazy to just jump on Taco Bell because, you know, you probably have bathroom issues from late night tacos anyway, but here you are.
0: Or other things you consume before the tacos.
1: Exactly, yeah. Right? But come on, Taco Bell, still the goat.
0: I'd like to say that if you're afraid of going to Taco Bell right now, there's probably never been a safer time to go to Taco Bell.
2: I ate Taco Bell last night.
0: There you go. Let's go. She's a real one. You know they are full quality control for the next 2 weeks.

0: Mom's hot take on XYZ with their exact race. I'll brought to you. I love that she immediately hits her mic. I can hear her rumbling remotely.
1: I'm so excited.
0: Okay. It's all brought to you by T-Mobile. My mom joining the show. This is the fun moment where I get to figure out what she's deemed trending.
1: It's not deeming.
0: Okay.
1: I am. I am a trendsetter.
0: You're a trendsetter.
1: Okay. Yes.
0: Okay. What are we talking about today?
1: We are talking about everything old is new again, which makes me the trendsetter.
0: More specifically,
1: I can give you three topics that are coming back right now.
0: Three things that are coming back.
1: Yep. Hard.
0: Hard.
2: Okay. Mm-hmm.
0: Love it.
1: Okay.
0: Would you like to give us a hint at one of them?
1: Oh, yeah, absolutely. It's a clothing company, and I used to buy a lot of clothes from them.
0: Old Navy. Okay.
1: And now they're coming back.
0: Is it Old Navy?
1: No.
0: Oh, okay.
2: Okay.
0: No, all right. We'll find out what exactly this is and whether it's trending or not with Mom's Hot Take. My mom joining the show next. Yeah.

0: Mom's hot take on XYZ with their exact reads. All brought to you by T-Mobile. My mom joining the show to provide her perspective on what's trending. Mom, you said there's three old companies.
1: Trends that are now coming back. I'm kind of psyched. Okay.
0: What's old? What's old is new again is the topic.
1: Yes.
0: Go for it.
1: Okay. We have sweatshirts and clothing brands
0: from sweatshirts are back.
1: Covering my arms? Do not mock the sweatshirt. It's the brand, Esprit.
0: Esprit?
1: Big, coming back big. Telling you, Esprit.
0: They're bigly coming back.
1: Reeboks are making a big comeback.
0: Okay.
2: Yes.
1: Madonna is charting.
0: She just played the halftime show.
1: Yeah, but I don't know if she's still charting. She's back. These are all very late 80s, early 90s.
0: Madonna's not back until we're playing her on the radio.
1: And guess what show is also stealing the spotlight from the 80s? This is Little House on the Prairie. That's trending too. So, like, look at me.
2: I don't know
0: that anything's old as new again. It's just we ran out of ideas.
1: That's pathetic.
0: Madonna's available.
1: You had to go back into my era to get everything kicked out again. Look up Esprit.
3: All right, I did. I did look it up. I would have much more appreciated if you started it right here. They are running out of ideas. The new people here, the Youngs, have lost it, or Wall Street has just taken over entirely. And yeah, you're right. We are leading on a lot of like older 80s things.
0: The 80s are back, baby.
1: 80s are back.
3: All right, I'm on board now.
0: Someone explain to me what Esprit is?
3: It's just a sweatshirt company.
0: It's a brand? Like a champion? Or?
3: Yeah, exactly that.
1: And you used to wear a lot of it as a little kid, too, Eric.
0: Okay. Because Costco's selling it right now. That's why.
1: But it's also making huge like waves. They're going to open a new store.
0: Where?
1: A couple of new stores in Chicagoland area. They're opening a store.
0: Okay.
1: They were based out of San Francisco, which I went to their factory outlet in San Francisco.
3: You wanted her to not have the info so bad.
0: I didn't think she was going to be able to pull that out.
3: She's ready.
1: You know what?
3: You brought up the music like Madonna, because Madonna's latest album is like actually charting pretty well. I will say that the whole like Jay-Z takeover in New York City was like a huge deal. There are several artists from the
0: late 80s.
3: Jay-Z? He's been rapping since he was like 14.
0: Okay.
3: Yeah, so the 80s.
0: You do not think Jay-Z, when you think 1980s culture icon.
3: Just because you're wrong doesn't mean it's not true.
1: Don't hate on my 80s.
3: I gotta rock with mom on this one.
0: Jay-Z's first album was released in 1996.
3: But he made music way before that, Eric.
0: Come on, bro.
1: He was wearing Reeboks and an Esprit sweatshirt.
3: I'm with mom on this one. You're right. What is old is now new again.
0: XYZ with their exact mom's hot take.
1: Oh, he's so mad. He's so salty.
0: Crazy. 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
1: Well, I love our sponsor, but boo on you.
0: Okay.
4: You still know every word. 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

0: Ed Sheeran wasn't quite sure how courts worked prior to getting sued for the copyright infringement, which he beat, by the way. He beat the allegations, and it was bogus that his song, what was it, Thinking Out Loud, infringed on Marvin Gaye's Let's Get It On.
1: Yep.
0: And the Gaye estate kept coming after him in all these different courts, both in the UK and America, and kept losing again and again, but just dragging this out. It's finally over. He's won. He's like, look, I didn't copy the song. I don't know what else I can say. But he's addressing it on stage. This happened the other night in Las Vegas.
2: Before I actually go into court, it was like watching Judge Judy. So I thought that someone says, I want to sue you. And then a week later, you're in court. And then that's kind of it. In reality, it's a long time. It was 8 years of
3: that's wild
2: stuff.
0: So I'm not mad at him. He's like, I thought if you get sued, you find out you're getting sued, you go to court the next week, and then someone like Judge Judy settles it right then and there. That's not how it goes in our legal system.
1: Sure.
0: He said it took 8 years. He's beat it. But it leads me to the question, what's something that you thought worked a certain way because you saw it in TV or on the movies, and it doesn't, it's not that way at all? All right.
3: Okay.
0: We'll talk about it next on XYZ.

0: something that you learned or watched or observed in television or movies, and then you found out you had it all wrong? Your entire knowledge was based off of how it's perceived in Hollywood, but that's not how it goes at all. Mm-hmm. Ed Sheeran, who recently just finally wrapped up the whole court case where he was wrongfully getting sued for copyright infringement, he beat it, said, "I didn't understand that prior to getting sued, that, like, I thought it was everything was just like Judge Judy. Like,
1: right.
0: You get sued, you go to court, the judge decides then and there, and then it's over." He's like, "No, right. This took 8 years. It's not how it went at
2: yeah,
0: all."
2: Yeah, it sounds right? like Ed Sheeran and I have something in common. I mean, I don't know how that works.
0: I have now dated two lawyers, and I find out with each conversation that there are so many aspects of the judicial system that I do not understand.
1: Fair.
0: Even slightly. Shout out to my rock star attorney girlfriend. I feel the need to say that every time I talk
2: about
1: her. Yeah, I don't know why, but
0: because I get in trouble if I say anything else about her. She's like, "Don't share that with the world."
1: Right.
0: She is a very good lawyer. Yeah, she would sue me. Anyway, what's something that you got wrong because of TV or movies?
1: As a kid, I always thought like a lot of stuff would blow up if you hit it hard enough because of Power Rangers. And like as I got older, I was like, that's just not how things work. Like I assumed like cars blow up regularly.
0: Yeah.
1: You know, either in too much heat or like if two cars crash hard enough,
0: like
1: wild explosion.
0: Sure.
1: And that's just, you know, and I'm saying like by the time I was like, I don't know, 10, 11.
0: Car fires in general are a much lesser issue. I'm not saying it doesn't happen, but it's much lesser than you would be led to believe based off the movies.
1: Exactly. Like after you watch like one or two episodes of Power Rangers, you're like, oh my God, you tap that thing hard enough, it's exploded.
0: On the contrary, I think that the movies and TV, at least growing up, make car crashes or getting hit by a car way more survivable.
1: Oh yeah,
0: than
1: yeah,
0: they
1: yeah.
0: are. Like people get hit by cars in the movies all the time and then get up and run away.
1: Right.
0: That does not happen.
1: That never happens.
0: You get hit at like 10 miles per hour and get paralyzed.
1: Sure.
0: Like
1: yes.
0: That is something that I feel like is not serious enough
1: right.
0: in TVs and movies. Audrey, anything that

0: your life got shifted when you learned how it works?
1: I mean, I don't know. I feel like I'm thinking about it, and the main thing that I can think of is just like school, like different, like high school for me was so different than what I thought it would be. Okay, granted, I did go to a performing arts high school.
0: Yeah, but I feel like that's that way for a lot of people.
1: Yeah, sure. But then also college, like my college experience was so just different than I think what is portrayed.
2: What did you see?
1: Me particularly.
0: What did you think college was?
2: Yeah, exactly. What did you see, and then what happened to you?
1: I feel like in like movies and TV and stuff, it's like, ooh, college party. Like, we're at a big state school and whatever. And da da da da.
0: Did you go to a big state school?
1: No, but that's what I'm saying was that I feel like I didn't realize that it would be so different to go to like a smaller school in the middle of a major city than it would be to go to like a big state. Cause where I grew up in Minnesota, the state school is in the city. Right, so I didn't think that it would be a huge difference.
0: To that point, I went to a smaller private art school. So when I finally did go party at a state school, I was like, oh, this is like the movies.
1: Literally. Yes,
0: this is like
2: it's
0: what they
2: say. Like, one to
1: what?
2: One.
0: Something else for me too that I guess I've always kind of curious about is like after watching The Bear, or like now that restaurateurs and chefs are getting so much more acclaim. Is it really like that in the kitchen? And I think it's really dependent on the restaurant.
1: I feel like it depends on
0: like
1: the
0: are people really yelling, yeah, chef?
2: Like, it doesn't have to be like that. There's some sort of language that they have that is unique to that kitchen, but does it have to be like, yes, chef, heard, chef, rah! Yeah,
0: you salute.
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0: Your mental health moment on XYZ with Derek Zachary. 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The idea of recapping too much of a conversation.
1: Yeah, if there's like something that is irking you, or you get anxiety about a tough conversation or something hard that's coming up, whether it's relationship, work, whatever the case may be, and you start going over it in your head too many times, cycling through how many different ways the scenario can go, it ends up being bigger or more convoluted than the thing itself. So find out, you know, when you are recapping and how to get yourself out of that.
0: Yeah, in short, I like being prepared for a conversation and going through the different ways it could go.
1: Yeah.
0: But I got to be better about not assuming it's always going to go the bad way.
1: Exactly.
0: Right.
1: Yeah.

0: can't open up shop.
1: Jordan had to take a long walk yesterday to get a propane tank.
2: I did. I purchased propane tank. We got a grill. We allegedly got a grill. I don't want our
1: you
2: HOA
1: and your,
2: to know.
1: You and your wife. not the studio.
2: No. Me and my wife got a grill. We need a propane tank. I went and was like, oh, I can walk a mile with a propane tank. No big deal.
3: Sure.
2: It started getting hotter. The air quality started worsening as I'm walking.
3: That's a blow up.
1: There are a few things that I find myself wanting to walk a long distance with than a propane tank.
2: Oh, yeah. I mean, it just wasn't smart. I do dumb boy things. The thing that made it so difficult, though, was as I'm walking, there are other people out, and everybody thought it was cool to talk to me, like, oh, it's grill season. Hey, man, what you throwing down first? And I'm like, I'm sweating. I'm having a horrible time. You can see it. But because they know what I have and what you do with a propane tank, everyone wanted to be my friend.
1: I find that surprising. In a positive way, I find that surprising because I think if I saw a random person walking with a propane tank and looking very upset, I'm like, they're about to do something nefarious. So the idea that people in this world are like, no, grill season,
2: man. Yeah, everybody, the world's healing. That's good. I was like, someone help, please.

XYZ with Eric Zachary. We call it XYZ Fresh Out, all brought to you by Chick-fil-A. All this new music comes out every single week. It's very hard to keep track of everything, so that's why we do this. Some of the selects that we think that you might be into. Kicking it off, brand new music from Gracie Abrams. It's called Good Reason.

0: Moving on to the next season of Sad Girl Era.
1: I was going to say, this is like straight out of Taylor Swift University.
2: I agree. Gracie, I just feel like this is a fall record.
1: Yeah, I was going to say.
0: I don't want to hear this in July.
3: Right.
1: You know, she might be ramping up for this to be huge in the fall.
0: Got it. Steve Lacy, it's called Doom. Great.

0: So Audrey picked the songs for Fresh Out this week.
1: Mind you, yeah. These are like the songs that I picked are within the top 10
0: sure.
1: like new songs of this week. It's just a sad week for music. Oh. I don't know
2: okay.
1: why.
2: All right.
0: Okay, moving on.
1: It really is.
0: The next one's called Switchblade.
1: God. I'm Audrey. Serious. This is
0: Bia Badoobie.
1: I like this one, but I feel like it's spooky.
0: Yeah. I'm starting to think Audrey just picked songs that were the algorithm picked for you.
1: No, first of all, I don't listen to Gracie Abrams. No offense, girl. But, like, okay. These are not my songs.
0: These are not the most positive summer records.
2: Right, right,
1: no,
2: yeah. This is
1: a gloomy summer. Yeah.
0: Rounding it out with, I can't make this
1: up. It's not better.
0: Nessa Barrett, it's called Too Fast to Live, Too Young to Die.
2: Oh, God.
0: Audrey, are you okay?
2: Yeah, that's the next one. That's naturally the next step.
0: Audrey.
1: I'm serious.
0: There was nothing positive on the playlist.
1: I mean, you can go through it too. There's a new Lil Baby song that I could have pulled.
0: Oh, man. All right. Good songs, just a whole lot of doom and gloom.
2: Yep.
1: Yeah.
0: One of the songs is literally called Doom by Steve Lacy. Gracie Abrams, Good Reason. Bia Badoobie. Audrey also said it a different way.
1: Beep-a-doobie.
0: Okay.
2: Beep-a-doobie.
0: It's called Switchblade and then Nessa Barrett, Too Fast to Live, Too Young to Die. This week's selections, if you're looking to be in your feelings with this
1: Sorry.
0: Wonderful air quality that we have in the world. XYZ Fresh Out. It's all brought to you by Chick-fil-A.
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0: XYZ with their exact read. My mom's hot take today is that what's old is new again.
1: Yeah.
0: Are you referring to you? Okay. That's yes. Yeah.
1: All right.
0: Okay.
1: And all my trends.
0: Like what?
1: Like Reeboks, like Madonna, like Little House on the Prairie, like Esprit.
0: I don't.
1: The clothing line.
0: I get what you're saying. I agree with Reebok. I agree with.
1: With Madonna.
0: I don't agree with Madonna. I think here's the hater take. No, I think the 80s sound, you would have me with that argument for sure. I think Madonna's just still available to hire for a halftime show. This would like put her on stage.
2: She just put out an album that she did so like on her own. Nobody's calling her like, hey, we need another Madonna album.
0: Tony Bennett was putting out albums until he died, but I don't think anyone was saying like he's still in. It was just because fans of Tony Bennett.
2: That's one singular moment. She's saying the 80s is back in so many different facets, and I would agree 100%.
1: Yay!
0: Wow, you
1: gold moment.
0: Gold moment because Jordan agreed with you. What's that like?
1: Yes,
0: it's XYZ.
1: Yes.
0: If you missed today's mom's hot take, it's more of a all out royal battle.
1: It's a
0: battle royale. That's what I was going
1: 80s,
0: for.
1: 80s battle
0: Search
1: royale.
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0: Your mental health moment on XYZ with Eric Zachary. It's all brought to you by Progressive Insurance. Are you recapping too hard?
1: Yes.
2: I want to
0: know what this means. Yeah.
1: I want to break this one down. I was having a conversation with somebody and I was like, wow, this is so good. But this one's for my overthinking girlies, guys out there.
2: Right.
1: Are you cycling over a situation that has happened? Either it's already resolved and it was just so emotionally charged that you're still letting it take up space in your mind? Or are you thinking about what you need to say to somebody, whether it's at work, whether it's a relationship, and that's just kind of consumed your thoughts so much so that the situation is now way bigger than what you've rehashed over in your mind so hard? So are you recapping?
0: Yeah.
1: Situations too hard.
0: Yeah.
1: And I think the first step to stopping that is even addressing that thought pattern or that practice that you fall into so easily.
2: Yeah.
0: Yeah. I mean, anyone that has anxiety or overthinks is going to be able to relate to this.
1: Yeah.
0: I mean, speaking for myself purely here, there's never a conversation I have with someone that I haven't already had in my head before we go talk.
2: Oh,
0: to that
2: my
0: person.
2: God. Yeah.
0: And like, I'm getting a little bit better about,
1: sure,
0: reminding, yeah, myself, like, I don't know what they're going to say. So, yeah, let's not.

0: assume the worst of the conversation when I haven't even had it yet. Yeah.
1: Exactly.
0: I've gotten better about it from a work standpoint.
1: Mm-hmm. Okay.
0: Very much still working on it from a relationship standpoint. Yeah. Not only romantic, but just with friends where I feel like there's something hard I have to bring up.
1: Right.
0: I find myself putting it off or just having the whole conversation and be like, this is how it's going to go. So why would I even like assume it could go well?
1: Sure, sure.
2: I got some really good advice from my mom the other day, actually, where we were talking and I was just kind of talking about how I build things up so much in my mind and like I dwell on things so hard and especially conflict. And she was just telling me like, you know, when you build things up so much in your mind and you make them such a big deal when they don't need to be a big deal, it makes it a big deal for the other person too.
1: Mm-hmm. Yeah.
0: Yeah. Mm-hmm.
2: And so like if you have a conflict that can easily be resolved with like a short conversation, but you're just like, I'm spiraling, like this is going nowhere, I'm losing it a little bit. When you come to that other person with that like mindset, they're gonna be feeling it like the same way.
1: Right,
2: it's the same thing. Whereas you could just show up and be like, okay, here's what happened, let's talk about it and be done with it.
1: I think that there's a sort of like what you're talking about, how it's like a big issue for them. There's a disconnect when you're on like chapter 8 of this because you've fabricated so much to it that by the time you bring it to them, they're on page 1. Like, how did we get so far, whether it is big or small? So
0: There's something to be said to round this out too about accepting the simple resolution.
1: Sure.
0: Because like when I build something up in my head so much and then it is such an easy conversation, there's a part of me too that's like, well, that can't be real. Like, obviously, we didn't have the full conversation because that went too easy.
2: Because I already had the conversation in my head. Right, and
1: then you end up recapping too hard again because you saw it going so differently.
0: Try not to recap too much.
1: Exactly.
0: Or if you're going to recap after the fact.
1: After the fact, recap with them, you know.
0: Yeah. Spark note it.
1: Yes.
2: I like this.
0: XYZ with Eric Zachary, your mental health moment. 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

0: Come on.
1: The World Cup had a halftime show. They're calling it historic. I'm calling it an attempt.
2: Well, wasn't it the first one?
1: Yeah.
2: That's why it's historic.
1: Honestly, didn't know that. I thought they were calling it historic because they're like, look who we got together, the Muppets and BTS.
2: This is the first time they did it.
1: Oh, okay. Well, then, yeah, in terms of that. Anyway, Madonna, Muppets, BTS, Ted Lasso, Justin Bieber, Shakira, Coldplay, a.k.a. really just Chris Martin, all on stage. It was fine.
2: Yeah.
1: It was historic.

0: Seth Rogen recently appeared on, what was this, Jimmy Fallon?
1: Jimmy Kimmel.
0: Jimmy Kimmel, one of the Jimmys, where he's talking about a very intimate scene that he had with Penelope Cruz. Just listen to what he had to say.
2: We were encouraged to improvise, and there's a scene where me and her are kind of having like a romantically charged moment, and it seems like we might like have, you know, hook up with one another. And I just kept saying, thank you. I just kept going, thank you.
3: This
0: is why intimacy coordinators are a thing on sets. I feel like Seth Rogen's one of the few people that could get away with saying thank you to a beautiful woman during an improvised sex scene.
1: Like multiple times.
0: Thank you. Just thank you.
1: Thank you so much. Thank you. I'm sorry. Thank you.
0: Ironically, this is also Audrey's dream scene.
3: I love Seth Rogen!
0: But I want to talk about
3: Seth Rogen.
0: Awkward moments where you were performing and you said the worst thing possible. We'll talk about it next.

0: Seth Rogen is starring in an upcoming A24 film out this week called The Invite. You also got Olivia Wilde and Penelope Cruz is in it.
1: Yes.
0: Who Seth had a kind of intimate scene with, and he recently appeared on Jimmy Kimmel saying during that scene they were trying to improvise, but all he kept defaulting to was saying thank you.
1: Yes.
0: To Penelope Cruz during an intimate moment. I don't think it was an actual sex scene, but it was like
2: That's
0: leading
2: so
0: up to
2: funny.
0: It.
2: Yeah.
0: We kept being like, thank you for this opportunity.
1: I'm sorry.
0: Yeah. When's a moment that you were performing and you just kept saying the wrong thing? Jordan?
3: It wasn't necessarily me, but I was actually, weirdly enough, I was at a dinner party and I got sick off of the food. And there was a girl there that had interest in me. And I was like, I think I should go home. And she was like, oh, well, I live next door if you want to come over. Oh. And as I am like sitting on her couch, because I needed to remove myself, she started getting closer. It's kind of literally the same thing, but she kept calling me Mr. Foster. Now, this is my second year of high school, or not high school, second year of college, excuse me.
4: Mr. Foster.
3: Yeah, I am only a year and a half removed from my parents' house. That's definitely still my dad.
0: Yeah.
3: So I just kept being like, one, I'm going to vomit. Two, please stop. Cause just call me Jordan if this has to be a thing.
0: So I love that for you. When I said performing, I meant like, have you ever been on stage or like
3: So the room's really awkward now?
2: No, not like,
3: this is weird now?
2: Like,
3: you said performing. I was like, oh, that. I thought that's what we were talking about.
2: I meant...
3: Okay.
0: Wow. So what I was going to say, I was at an off-Broadway show in high school, and I was an understudy, and I got called up. It was a pretty big deal. It was a major theater in Chicago. And
3: sure.
0: Like my first performance, I like forgot my line was coming up, and I paused, and I was just staring at me, and I'm like, I don't know, 14. This is a paid production.
3: Right. Mm-hmm.
0: And I'm like, oh, sorry, to the actors and to like the crowd of people.
2: No.
0: And then continued on. But that was a moment where like, that's what I meant, Jordan. It was like...
3: Right, right. Not actual
0: performance. Good news. You got two words you could go with this.
2: Well, honestly, I am so taken aback. I cannot think of anything else.
0: Good, because I got one more. In my high school production of Hello, Dolly, I played Horace Van de Gelder, right? The old man, if you know the show. And at the end, there's a moment where him and the main character, Dolly... kiss, and it's just a very sweet moment. It's how the show ends, right?
2: Yeah.
0: Okay.
2: Yeah.
0: Essentially, I think looking back now, it's sexual tension builds up throughout the show, but
2: we're
0: in high school, and it was like the 1800s is when it's based. But we had an onstage kiss. It was a big deal. It'd always get all the woos in the auditorium, right?
3: Right.
0: The last night, she goes open mouth, and I was not prepared.
3: Oh, okay.
0: And I was like, why did you do that as, like, the curtain's falling? And people could... I was still mic'd. Like, people could hear me going, why did you do that?
3: She's essentially giving you some action.
0: Yeah.
3: Like, on mic, oh, ew.
0: I was not interested in Dolly.
3: Oh, my God. Okay.
0: So, no.
3: Got it.
0: It's the reverse of thank you.
2: Goodbye, Dolly.
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0: Is it? It's probably just me, but okay. I felt like the World Cup final yesterday was a lot less big of a deal than all the World Cup games that have been going on and taking over my feed for the last...
1: And the rest of it.
2: It's not just you. I think my mom was in that boat with you. And I believe it was primarily because it was a lot earlier than what we're used to as Americans experiencing a Super Bowl.
0: Right. It's at night, right?
2: Right.
0: But yesterday, I'm like, oh, it's almost over. And it's like 3 p.m. right now.
2: My mom was like, I'm just here waiting for the halftime show. I want to see the performances. I was like, Mom, that was 40 minutes ago.
0: She was like, but it's counting up.
2: She was like, I don't know how the clock works. I was like, we are way past that show.
0: Yeah, I mean, I guess it kind of comes with like the territory. If you don't really have a country that you're interested in winning.
1: Yeah,
2: sure.
0: You know, I think a lot of myself included were like, okay, once America was out, we're like, yeah, we're fine. It's whatever. It's happening in New York. Cool.
2: Right.
0: The World Cup halftime show did happen yesterday.
2: Yes.
0: Miss Foster did not catch it. However, I have thoughts. I have a review.
1: Okay.
2: Did you catch it?
0: I watched it in bits and pieces after, and I have a review as someone who didn't watch it
2: okay
0: live
2: all right
0: on XYZ. Hang on,
3: come here baby.

0: Yesterday, the World Cup halftime show went down with a whole bunch of people, and I have thoughts.
1: Okay.
0: All right. XYZ with Eric Zachary to XYZ ENT Entertainment Report, all brought to you by Eggland's Best. So we had a whole bunch of people, right? Which, first up, thumbs up. I think any kind of halftime show, including the Super Bowl moving forward, should have more than one artist. I just think that is a way better draw. There's a lot more movement going on. Okay. And yesterday is a perfect example. When someone like Justin Bieber falls flat, and you also have BTS to pick up some slack.
1: Wow.
0: Madonna, Shakira.
1: Well, Bieber had the intro with Ted Lasso, right?
0: Well, yeah. Okay, so let me walk you through how it went down, right? You had several artists. Madonna kicked it off, and that by kicked it off, I mean she really had a pre-recorded segment that was clearly filmed ahead of time, and then she walked onto the field to prove that she was also there at the same time. Sure. You can fight me on this. I know how production works. She filmed her segment ahead of time.
1: Okay.
0: Then you had the Muppets take over, which was not pre-promoted. So people were like, oh, puppets. Sick.
1: Okay.
0: And they did Seven Nation Army, obviously a long-standing soccer anthem,
2: which was cool.
1: Yes.
0: Then you had BTS do Dynamite, which, you know, BTS is going to BTS. They crushed it. I do appreciate they were singing live. You could tell.
1: Sure.
0: Because you could also tell who wasn't singing live.
1: Right.
0: I do think Dynamite was a curious choice, but just giving them the benefit of the doubt, you're playing the world stage. You're going to play one of your most popular songs. Cool.
1: Yeah.
2: Great. Yeah. Yeah.
0: Then you had Ted Lasso. I loved that they worked this in because this is purely for Americans. It was like, most of us got interested or understood soccer recently because of Ted Lasso.
1: Okay.
0: This is not your op-ed, Jordan. This is mine.
1: I don't know that I agree with
0: I'm talking to Audrey, though.
1: Okay.
0: You had Jason Sudeikis, who obviously plays Ted, and then the gentleman who plays Beard. I don't know his name. They introduced and did like an actual live segment, which was great. Introduced Justin Bieber. I thought it was cool. Bieber played like the new kid on the team. They threw him on. And then this is where it falls flat for Bieber for me.
1: Okay.
0: He played Everything Hallelujah.
1: Yeah.
0: Which is off of Swag 2.
1: Yeah.
2: Everything
0: so
2: Hallelujah.
0: So you chose to play a song off your sequel album.
1: Okay.
0: You guys want, you know what track Everything Hallelujah is on Swag 2?
1: Isn't it like 17?
0: It's track 22.
1: Oh, okay. Yeah, I knew it was up there.
0: Curious choice, man.
1: Okay.
0: Not only that, it's not even that you played a more unknown song. It's that you played a song that was a complete lull compared to everyone else. And Bieber fans online are also like, oh, man, I want to support you, but weird choice, dude.
1: Okay.
0: Then you have Shakira bringing it back up, right? It's Shakira, Burna Boy, and Ghetto Kids. I want to be very clear. That is the name of the dance troupe. That's the Ugandan Ghetto Kids dance troupe. They went viral on TikTok. And I love that they all joined to perform. I think it's pronounced Die Die, the new World Cup anthem, right? And then you close it out because you know that we couldn't get away without Chris Martin show his face at some world event.
2: Yeah. Sure.
0: But this is where it's also weird. He kind of exchanged Coldplay, the band, for the Muppets. So
2: it's just Chris Martin,
0: and then like one of the Coldplay guitarists, the drummer Will Champion, kind of got replaced by Animal the puppet, which would upset me.
1: Arguably, kind of cool.
0: Yeah, but like anyway,
1: here's the thing: the last time Coldplay was like out and about, you had that whole like cheating scandal. So they needed to do.

0: Something safe for families.
1: Well, this is why Chris Martin played the role of choir teacher, because he's really just in the background jumping as it's a bunch of children on stage singing We Dance. You have Shakira and a bunch of the other previous performers coming back out, which I think is cool. We had Miss Piggy and Kermit there. There is a small scandal online, and I'm not trying to catch any BTS flack, but this is a perfect example of when I think the fandom goes a little too hard.
0: Okay.
1: That they cut to Cookie Monster dancing to Shakira.
0: Yeah.
1: They cut to him once while BTS was playing and he wasn't dancing. So now there's a small group of people on the internet calling Cookie Monster a xenophobe because he wasn't dancing to BTS. And this is not a shot at BTS. It's not even a full shot at the fandom. But I do think that in the world of K-pop taking over, some people are a little loose-lipped when they're like, oh, if you don't like that band, then you're also, you have an issue with their culture. And that's not always the case. So I'd like to hear, set the record that on behalf of Cookie Monster,
0: I don't, you're doing PR for Cookie Monster.
1: I don't believe that he is a xenophobe. I think he just wasn't feeling Dynamite.
0: I want to do PR for XYZ with Eric Zachary. We have nothing to do with Cookie Monster, what he may or may not believe.
1: I'm willing to die on that sword. It's XYZ with Eric Zachary, XYZ E&T Entertainment Report, all brought to you by Eggland's Best.
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1: I love him.
0: He said thank you. Excuse me.
2: Yeah.
0: Kept saying thank you for this.
1: Thank you. I'm sorry.
0: Speaking of apologies, though, we owe Taco Bell an apology.
2: Yes, we do.
0: Everyone blame them for this parasite that's been moving through the colons, and it's been traced to a farm, a salad farm, not Taco Bell. It's actually probably never been a better time to go to Taco Bell.
2: Facts. Yeah.
0: You know those managers are like, throw it all out. We're not risking it.
1: Always delicious.
0: Huge halftime show happened yesterday for the World Cup. I almost said the World's Fair. and it was fine.
1: It was fine.
0: It was fine,
2: Eric.
0: They put together some of the biggest names they could, but it really had no cohesion
2: to it.
0: This
2: is arguably your ideal Super Bowl halftime show, and now it's just fine.
0: No, it's not. There's not a single artist that I would pay to go see.
2: Right, but you want a variety. You are preaching variety. Yeah. They gave you variety.
0: I think this is a good example of what not to do when we bring a bunch of artists together.
2: So this was the old country buffet of halftime shows.
0: Yeah, and you could have Chili's.
1: Wow.
0: So let me hire me to direct your halftime show.
2: Okay, all right.
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0: Ed Sheeran wasn't quite sure how courts worked prior to getting sued for the copyright infringement, which he beat, by the way. He beat the allegations, and it was bogus that his song, what was it, Thinking Out Loud, infringed on Marvin Gaye's Let's Get It On.
1: Yep.
0: And the Gaye estate kept coming after him in all these different courts, both in the UK and America, and kept losing again and again, but just dragging this out. It's finally over. He's won. He's like, look, I didn't copy the song. I don't know what else I can say.
2: Yeah.
0: But he's addressing it on stage. This happened the other night in Las Vegas.
3: Before actually going to court, it was like watching Judge Judy. I thought that someone says, I want to sue you. And then a week later, you're in court. And then that's kind of it. In reality, it's a long time. It was 8 years of
2: that's wild
3: stuff.
0: So I'm not mad at him. He's like, I thought if you get sued, you find out you're getting sued, you go to court the next week, and then someone like Judge Judy settles it right then and there. That's not how it goes in our legal system.
1: Sure.
0: He said it took 8 years. He's beat it. But it leads me to the question, what's something that you thought worked a certain way because you saw it in TV or on the movies, and it's not that way at all? All right.
2: Okay.
0: We'll talk about it next on XYZ.

0: What's something that you learned or watched or observed in television or movies, and then you found out you had it all wrong? Your entire knowledge was based off of how it's perceived in Hollywood, but that's not how it goes at all. Mm. Ed Sheeran, who recently just finally wrapped up the whole court case where he was wrongfully getting sued for copyright infringement, he beat it, said, I didn't understand that prior to getting sued, that like I thought it was everything was just like Judge Judy. Like,
1: right.
0: You get sued, you go to court, the judge decides then and there, and then it's over. He's like, no, right. This took 8 years. It's not how it went at
2: yeah,
0: all.
2: Yeah, sounds right? Like Ed Sheeran and I have something in common. I mean, I don't know how that works.
0: I have now dated two lawyers, and I find out with each conversation that there are so many aspects of the judicial system that I do not understand.
1: Fair.
0: Even slightly. Shout out to my rock star attorney girlfriend. I feel the need to say that every time I talk
2: about
1: her. Yeah, I don't know why, but
0: because I get in trouble if I say anything else about her. She's like, don't share that with the world.
1: Right.
0: She is a very good lawyer. Yeah, she would sue me. Anyway, what's something that you got wrong because of TV or movies?
1: As a kid, I always thought like a lot of stuff would blow up if you hit it hard enough because of Power Rangers. And like as I got older, I was like, that's just not how things work. Like I assumed like cars blow up regularly.
0: Yeah.
1: You know, either in too much heat or like if two cars crash hard enough,
0: like
1: wild explosion.
0: Sure.
1: And that's just, you know, and I'm saying like by the time I was like, I don't know, 10, 11.
0: Car fires in general are a much lesser issue. I'm not saying it doesn't happen, but it's much lesser than you would be led to believe based off the movie.
1: Exactly. Like after you watch like one or two episodes of Power Rangers, you're like, oh my God, you tapped that thing hard enough. It's exploded.
0: On the contrary, I think that the movies and TV, at least growing up, make car crashes or getting hit by a car way more survivable.
1: Oh yeah,
0: than
1: yeah,
0: they
1: yeah.
0: are. Uh-huh. Like people get hit by cars in the movies all the time and then get up and run away.
1: Right.
0: That does not happen.
1: That never happens.
0: You can get hit at like 10 miles per hour and get paralyzed.
1: Sure.
0: Like
1: yes.
0: That is something that I feel like is not serious enough.
1: Right.
0: In TVs
1: right.
0: and movies. Audrey, anything that your life got shifted when you learned how it works?
2: No, I feel like I'm thinking about it, and the main thing that I can think of is just like school, like different, like high school for me was so different than what I thought it would be.
1: Okay,
2: granted,
1: yeah.
2: I did go to a performing arts high school.
0: Yeah, but I feel like that's that way for a lot of people.
2: Yeah, sure. But then also college, mm-hmm. like my college experience was so just different than I think what is portrayed.
1: What did you
2: like
1: see?
2: Me particularly.
0: What did you think college was?
1: Yeah, exactly.
0: Like?
1: What did you see and then what happened
2: to
1: you?
2: I feel like in like movies and TV and stuff, it's like, ooh, college, party. Like we're at a big state school and whatever and da da da da.
0: Did you go to a big state school?
2: No, but that's what I'm saying was that I feel like I didn't realize that it would be so different to go to like a smaller school in the middle of a major city than
0: point.
2: It would be to go to like a big state. Cause where I grew up in Minnesota, the state school is in the city.
0: Right,
2: so I didn't
0: sure.
2: think that it would be a huge difference.
0: To that
2: difference.
0: Point, I went to a smaller private art school. So when I finally did go party at a state school, I was like, oh, this is like
2: no,
0: the movie.
2: Literally. Yes.
0: This is like
2: it's
0: what they
2: like,
0: do.
1: Pretty one-to-one.
2: What?
0: Yeah. Something else for me too that I guess I've always kind of curious about is like after watching The Bear or like now that restaurateurs and chefs are getting so much more acclaim.
2: Mm.
1: Sure.
0: Is it really like that in the kitchen? And I think it's really dependent on the restaurant.
2: It depends on
0: like
2: the
0: are people really yelling, yeah, chef.
1: Like it doesn't have to be like that. There's some sort of language that they have that is unique to that kitchen, but does it have to be like, yes, chef, heard, chef, rah! Yeah,
0: you salute.
1: Not always, yeah.
0: Okay. All right, it's XYZ. What did you get wrong because of TV and movies?
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0: Mom's hot take on XYZ with Eric Zachary. It's all brought to you. I can love that she immediately hits her mic. I can hear her rumbling remotely.
1: I'm so excited.
0: Okay. It's all brought to you by T-Mobile. My mom joining the show. This is the fun moment where I get to figure out what she's deemed trending.
1: It's not deeming.
0: Okay. Okay.
1: I am a trendsetter.
0: You're a trendsetter.
1: Okay. Yes.
0: Okay. What are we talking about today?
1: We are talking about everything old is new again, which makes me the trendsetter.
2: More specifically,
1: I can give you, three topics that are coming back right now.
0: Three things that are coming back.
1: Yep. Hard.
0: Hard.
2: Okay. Mm-hmm.
0: Love
1: mm-hmm.
0: it.
1: Okay. Okay.
0: Would you like to give us a hint at one of them?
1: Oh, yeah, absolutely. It's a clothing company, and I used to buy a lot of clothes from them.
0: Old Navy. Okay.
1: And now they're coming back.
0: Is it Old Navy?
1: No.
0: Oh, okay.
2: Okay.
0: No. All right. We'll find out what exactly this is and whether it's trending or not with Mom's Hot Take. My mom joining the show next.

0: Mom's hot take on XYZ with their exact reads, all brought to you by T-Mobile. My mom joining the show to provide her perspective on what's trending. Mom, you said there's three old companies.
1: Old trends that are now coming back.
0: Trends that are coming back.
1: Yes, I'm kind of psyched. Okay.
0: Okay. What's What's old is new again is the topic.
1: Yes.
0: Go for it.
1: Okay. We have sweatshirts and clothing brands from
0: sweatshirts are back, Jordan.
1: No, stop.
2: Covering my arms?
1: Do not mock the sweatshirt. It's the brand, Esprit.
0: Esprit?
1: E-S-P-I-R-T. Big. Coming back. Big. Telling you. Esprit. The next one is
0: chill. They're bigly coming back.
1: Reeboks are making a big comeback.
0: Reeboks are coming back. Okay.
1: Madonna is charting.
0: She just played the halftime show.
1: Yeah. But I don't know that she's still charting. She's back. These are all very late 80s, early 90s.
0: Madonna's not back until we're playing her on the radio.
1: And guess what show is also stealing the spotlight from the 80s? This is Little House on the Prairie. Yeah. That's trending too. So, look at me.
3: Yeah.
0: I don't know that anything's old as new again. It's just we ran out of ideas. So we're
1: that's pathetic.
0: Madonna's available.
1: You had to go back into my era to get everything kicked out again. Look up Esprit. ES.
2: All right. I did look it up. I would have much more appreciated if you started it right here. They are running out of ideas. The new people here, the Youngs, have lost it, or Wall Street has just taken over entirely. And yeah, you're right. We are leading on a lot of older 80s things.
1: The 80s are back, baby. 80s are back.
2: All right, I'm on board now.
0: Someone explain to me what Esprit is?
2: It's just a sweatshirt company.
0: It's a brand?
2: Yeah,
0: it's a champion? Or?
2: Yeah, exactly that.
1: And you used to wear a lot of it as a little kid, too, Eric.
0: Okay. Is Costco selling it right now? That's why.
1: But it's also making huge waves. They're going to open a new store.
0: Where?
1: A couple of new stores in Chicagoland area. They're opening a store.
0: Okay.
1: They were based out of San Francisco, which I went to their factory outlet in San Francisco.
2: You wanted her to not have the info so bad.
0: I didn't think she was going to be able to pull that out.
2: Oh, she's ready. She's ready.
1: I'm ready.
2: You brought up the music like Madonna, because Madonna's latest album is actually charting pretty well. I will say that the whole Jay-Z takeover in New York City was a huge deal. There are several artists from the late
0: 80s. Not the 80s, though.
2: You're wrong.
0: Jay-Z?
2: He's been rapping since he was 14.
0: Okay.
2: Yeah, so the 80s.
0: You do not think Jay-Z when you think 1980s culture icon.
2: Just because you're wrong doesn't mean that
1: don't
2: it's not true.
1: Don't hate on my 80s.
2: Yeah,
1: I gotta
2: rock with mom on this one.
0: Jay-Z's first album was released in 1996.
2: But he made music way before that, Eric.
0: That's
2: Come on, bro.
0: Bogus.
1: And he was wearing Reeboks and an Esprit sweatshirt.
2: So.

0: So I'm with mom on this one. You're right. What is old is now new again.
1: It's XYZ with Eric Zachary. Mom's
2: oh,
1: hot
2: he's so
1: take.
2: Mad. He's so he's salty. So mad. He's salty. This is not crazy.
1: 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It's better over here. 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

0: Jordan and I, I'll co-sign this with you, would like to say that you owe Taco Bell an apology.
1: You owe Taco Bell the biggest I'm sorry. Okay?
2: I agree.
1: Yeah, thank you. Everybody should be jumping on board
2: but
1: with
2: this. But I said this already. Yeah.
1: Last week, I was like, hang on, back up.
0: If you didn't know, Taco Bell kind of became the cited source of this parasite that's going around that's causing people to lose control of their bowels.
1: Yes. Right?
0: It really got sourced back to Taylor Farms, which is a producer or distributor of lettuce.
2: They have so many bag salads.
0: Yeah.
2: It's not like they
0: only send it to Taco Bell. Taco Bell is one of many people that also use Taylor Farms.
1: So the FDA, you know, jumped out of the woodwork to say that Taylor Farms de Mexico was the source of this crime because so much of their lettuce goes to the states that are experiencing the most cases of the explosive diarrhea.
0: Mm-hmm.
1: They just recently, after double checking their test samples from the lettuce from Taylor Farms, they found a false positive in the parasite. Last week, we were all like, it's kind of crazy to just jump on Taco Bell because, you know, you probably have bathroom issues from late night tacos anyway, but here you are.
0: Or other things you consume before the tacos.
1: Exactly, yeah. Right? But come on, Taco Bell, still the goat.
0: I'd like to say that if you're afraid of going to Taco Bell right now, there's probably never been a safer time to go to Taco Bell.
2: I ate Taco Bell last night.
0: There you go. Let's go. She's a real one. You know they are full quality control for the next 2 weeks.

0: 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The idea of recapping too much of a conversation.
1: Yeah, if there's like something that is irking you, or you get anxiety about a tough conversation or something hard that's coming up, whether it's relationship, work, whatever the case.

0: case may be, and you start going over it in your head too many times, cycling through how many different ways the scenario can go, yeah. it ends up being bigger or more convoluted than the thing itself. So find out, you know, when you are recapping and how to get yourself out of that.
1: Yeah, in short, I like being prepared for a conversation and going through the different ways it could go.
0: Yeah.
1: But I got to be better about not assuming it's always going to go the bad way.
0: Exactly.
1: Right.
0: Yeah.

0: 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It's all brought to you by Progressive Insurance. The idea of recapping too much of a conversation.
1: Yeah, if there's like something that is irking you, or you get anxiety about a tough conversation or something hard that's coming up, whether it's relationship, work, whatever the case may be, and you start going over it in your head too many times, cycling through how many different ways the scenario can go, it ends up being bigger or more convoluted than the thing itself. So find out, you know, when you are recapping and how to get yourself out of that.
0: Yeah. In short, I like being prepared for a conversation and going through the different ways it could go.
1: Yeah.
0: But I got to be better about not assuming it's always going to go the bad way.
1: Exactly.
0: Right.
1: Yeah.
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hey, it's Eddie V, and I think the 967 skunk is back. When I walked into the station and I smelled something that was a little different smelling than what I smell at every red light, if you get my drift. Anyway, I'll give you an update in the morning. 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

it's Eddie V, and I think the 967 skunk is back. When I walked into the station and I smelled something that was a little different smelling than what I smell at every red light, if you get my drift. Anyway, I'll give you an update in the morning. 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

Hey, it's Eddie V, and I think the 967 skunk is back. When I walked into the station and I smelled something that was a little different smelling than what I smell at every red light, if you get my drift. Anyway, I'll give you an update in the morning. 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

walked into the station and I smelled something that was a little different smelling than what I smell at every red light, if you get my drift. 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
1: Hey, it's Jillian Bass. 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
1: Hey, it's Eddie V, and I think the 967 skunk is back. 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

0: still know every word. 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Kinda. And yes, you still love boy bands. No shame, that's why we're here. The 967, Chicagoland's classic pop.
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0: Every chorus hit in Chicagoland knew all the words. 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
13: Yes, it is. Nothing wrong with junk food if you eat healthy the other days, right? A cheat day. Remember, a buddy of mine said, if you're going to get something, get the chicken breast BK tender sandwich. And I said, but I want something with flavor. It's Eddie V and friends. I just had a banana and my spicy hot low-sodium V8. I'm good to go. That's my breakfast. But coffee might be bad for you now, or it might be good for you. There's new news about that. We'll talk about that coming up. But it's Eddie V and friends. And we're going to have some fun today, as always. Glad you're here. Let's get this show on the road.

0: I'm old enough to remember the Peter Frampton original. That is Big Mountain on the 967. We are Chicagoland's classic pop. Eddie V and friends, so what are you doing this morning? Having your morning coffee? Now this new, it always changes. We get different stories from month to month. Now they say drinking up to 5 cups of coffee a day is generally safe for most healthy adults. They say 3 to 5 cups daily may link to a lower risk of heart disease, stroke, type 2 diabetes, and heart failure. But the benefits apply best if it's black coffee or instant coffee or paper filtered coffee. But if you add like a lot of sugar or some kind of syrup or high fat cream, that can reduce the health perks. Also, if you have an energy drink during the day, that means you can have less coffee. But they say, I laugh at this, the limit should be 400 milligrams of coffee a day. An average cup doesn't have like 200. So 5 cups would be 1,000. And my 1 cup in the morning, I use that Death Wish coffee, which I believe has 700 milligrams of caffeine. But I got a system like a horse, so it doesn't bother me. But anyway, if too much caffeine can cause, you know, your heart to speed up, high blood pressure, and all that stuff. So, you know, drink yours carefully. I still don't understand lines of 15 cars at 4 in the afternoon. Maybe they worked an overnight shift or something, but I'd be like, hey, how are you going to be able to sleep? Unless they're all like teenagers getting drinks that are not coffee. All that fruity stuff. All right, well, it's Eddie V and Friends. We got Eddie V and Friends Joke Break coming up in a little bit. And Know Your 90s at 9 on the way.
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6-7. It's supposed to be sunny and 82 today, but we had a few morning showers, and that's fine. My grass was turning a little brown. I'm wearing a sky blue Rolling Stones t-shirt, navy blue pants, and blue shoes. 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Sorry, getting carried away.

Got something on your mind? 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It won't take nearly as long as it did on that flip phone. The 967, Chicagoland's classic pop. Late.

0: time for Eddie V and Friends Joke Break on the 967. We get the best jokes from those late night TV shows, usually topical stuff, usually a day late by the time we get it. You know, for instance, I think they're joking about the World Cup. Let's see what they did last night.
1: The World Cup ended with Spain defeating Argentina 1-0 on the pitch, in the footy. The Spain-Argentina final was like a reverse Super Bowl, where the players spoke Spanish and the halftime show was in English.
2: After the game, Argentina's coach said perhaps our pregame meal of Taco Bell lettuce was a bad choice. Yeah, it was a great day for Spain's players, fans, and your annoying friend who studied abroad for one semester.
3: Minnesota Governor Tim Walz signed a bill into law last week that allows assisted living facilities and nursing homes to serve alcohol to residents. Ew. That way, they can just tell you your kids visited.
2: After announcing that iceberg lettuce was responsible for the ongoing parasite outbreak, the FDA said that they made a mistake and it was actually a false positive. Then they added, anyway, good luck out there. All right.
0: But it is iceberg lettuce. I guess I've always had the same philosophy. Why bother with facts if you're making a joke, right? All right, then. Coming up, how well do you know your 90s? Jillian and I played yesterday in the 9 o'clock hour. We always give you the replay, and you can play along. Coming up.
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0: It is muggy out. I'll give you that. But supposed to be sunny and only about 82. Tomorrow only 74. That'll feel nice. Right now, we had a few showers. They're kind of drying up now, and it's 67 degrees.
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coolest guys I ever got to meet and interview. Brian McKnight, very suave and laid back. Back at one, as opposed to some of the people I work with who are done with work at one. Anyway, Eddie V and Friends on the 967, and the trailer is out for Avengers Doomsday. And who is Dr. Doom? Robert Downey Jr. Well, Iron Man's dead, so what are you going to do? But it's a stark contrast to his former character.

0: This is madness, I tell you. Actually, the band Madness. They formed all the way back in 1976, but they, in the UK, they've had almost as many hits as the Beatles. But the only one I know in the States was that one. Anyway, it's Eddie V and Friends, and time for the replay of Know Your 90s at 9. Well, I think I lost on Friday. Or maybe we tied, but it's a new week and time to play Know Your 90s at 9. That's where Jillian and I each ask each other questions from the 90s, because she was growing up then and I was not growing up on the radio. So here we go. You want
1: to
0: go first?
1: I feel like we're both still trying to grow up, Eddie.
0: Yeah, I don't want to grow up. I'm a Toys R Us kid. My body reached adulthood, but my mind never did.
1: That's amazing. All right, your first question. What portable CD player was a must-have device for listening to music on the go?
0: After the Sony Walkman, we had the Sony Discman.
1: We did. Good for you. I would have said Walkman, so that's good.
0: Yeah. Okay. Including the Oscar-winning song by Phil Collins, You'll Be in My Heart. It was in what vine-swinging Disney movie?
1: I want to say Jungle Book. I think it's Tarzan, though. Yes.
0: Right.
1: All right, your next question. What catchphrase did Bart Simpson frequently say on The Simpsons?
0: Either eat my shorts, all right, or don't have a cow, man.
1: Oh, yeah, well, it says eat my shorts is the answer.
0: We had a girl in, it was like 1992. We flew out for a picnic at MC Hammer's house.
1: Oh, that's amazing. And I love your stories.
0: Well, one girl on the trip did a flawless Bart Simpson.
1: Really?
0: And so we had her on the air, and you acted like we were talking to Bart.
1: That's awesome.
0: And less than a year ago, I ran into her in the Meyer store in Orland Park.
1: That's amazing.
0: And she did it there. I recorded it.
1: And she still has it? Because didn't Bart, wasn't he played by a female?
0: Yeah, Angela Cartwright.
1: Yeah, I don't know, but I just remember it being like a female voice that played the Bart role.
0: Yeah, Nancy Cartwright. Okay, whatever. All right. The slug line for this movie was, for Harry and Lloyd, every day is a no-brainer.
1: Was it a movie you said?
0: Yes.
1: That would be Dumb and Dumber. Yeah, I was like, Harry and Lloyd.
0: every day is a no-brainer, yeah.
1: Yes.
0: Okay.
1: All right, your last question. What 1995 movie starred Mel Gibson as a Scottish warrior fighting for independence?
0: Come on,
1: you're almost there. I see it. My husband's favorite
0: Never
1: movie.
0: Never take away our freedom. Oh, come on.
1: He has like the blue face, too, right?
0: I know. Yeah. This is a total brain fart. I'm gonna lose because I just can't. It's not coming to mind.
1: Oh, no.
0: Braveheart.
1: Yes.
0: So I got it.
1: You got it before I said it, so right. It counts.
0: Okay. All right, here you go. There was a voice actor named Elwood Edwards. And when you signed on to a certain service back then, he said something to you.
1: Do I need to know what he said? Elwoods.
0: You don't have to worry about his name.
1: I know, but Elwoods is what I'm thinking automatically. He's Legally Blonde. That was her name, Elwoods.
0: No, but
1: I know it's not the
0: you
1: same.
0: You logged on to this email.
1: You've got mail.
0: That's it.
1: Is it? Yay!
0: That's right. Welcome. You've got mail.
1: Yes. I didn't know his name was that.
0: Yeah. You have to throw you off there.
1: You did. Good job.
0: All right. Well, nice job.
1: Thanks. You too.
0: All right. We're going to have to come up with a question. We'll do it in a minute.
1: Oh, yeah.
0: We need an extra question for you guys.
1: We'll have to look it up. Give us some time.
0: Okay. All right. Once again, there it is. Know Your 90s at 9. And yeah, I hope maybe you learned something here. Like how to stop the board now. There.
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What's the old saying? A 10 at 3 a.m. is a 3 at 10 a.m. And it works both ways. Remember Katherine Heigl with Seth Rogen? It's Eddie V and friends. Cubs lost in extra innings to Detroit. White Sox stayed in first place with a 10-3 victory over Texas. Good, good.

Well, all right, all right, all right. Here we go. It's time for today's Ed Wordplay. We throw out a little premise, let you guys get creative, and we have great prizes. Like this week, everybody's playing for a 4-pack of tickets to Star Cinema Grill in Bolingbrook. Great place to have dinner, a few drinks, and watch a movie in really comfy chairs. So today is

0: National Junk Food Day. So instead of song titles, I decided, let's change the name of a band or artist by adding some kind of junk food reference to it. So I will start with three of my own, like I always do. How about Michael McDonald's? KC and Ho-Ho's? Or Glenn Fried Chicken? Those are my three. Now you think of some and start posting on the 967 Facebook page and you'll be in the drawing. Plus, I'll read a bunch of the cool responses on the air at about 8:55 and even say your name on the air. So Kelly Clarkson was doing a show and she admitted she had to run to the bathroom because she got the lettuce thing. Yeah. And we have audio of her just openly telling the audience about it. I'll play that for you coming up in just a couple of minutes.
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May. It's actually going to be August pretty soon. Eddie V and Friends on the 967 and another edition of Eddie V's I-80 Adventure. Driving in at 4 a.m., a Costco truck swerved into my lane. I had to take drastic action to get out of the way. But that'd be an awful way to go, right? Crushed by four packs of jumbo jars of Kirkland mayonnaise.

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1: It's been a long time. We shouldn't have left you without a dope beat.

0: Eddie B and friends on the 967. So Kelly Clarkson had a show, and she was not feeling real good the night before because she had that little virus that's going around, and she was really open with the audience about it.
1: I don't know what's wrong with me. I don't know if I got that thing, you know, that people like eat lettuce. I don't know what, okay? But last night during the show, I was like, oh my God. And I get back to my room, and I have never been so happy there is not a man in the room. Bridesmaids ain't got on what happened in my room.
0: Bridesmaids.
1: I was like, oh no! And you know the part where you think it's over, you're like, it has to be over. No, girl!
0: Man, you get the Bridesmaids reference. Remember the food poisoning scene? Yeah. Imagine being the guy that goes in the bathroom right after her.
1: Kelly Clarkson!
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4: The 967 Suburban Weather.
5: Sunny to partly cloudy, depending on the time of day. We had our rain a little bit earlier. It's supposed to be done. High of 81, and right now it is 68.
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Coming up on the 967, we've got drama at home with the washing machine. I'll tell you what happened in a minute, but right now, memories of Saturday night when my band played out in Midlothian, followed by the boy band night, and the crowd went nuts when they did this one. Everybody.

It's Eddie V and friends on the 967. 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I'm a lot of stuff. But I'm not the ultimate handyman. So my wife said the washer and dryer stopped working. I said, both? And she said, yeah. So I said, well, it's got to be a fuse. You know, a circuit breaker must have popped if they both don't work. Well, it turns out something's wrong with a cord, I guess. And I didn't know this. I'm trying to call electricians. And I took my usual nap. I wake up, and of course, she summoned my brother-in-law, who's like, he's more hands-on. I mean, he works for Ford. He does cars. He does things. So he came over, and he determined that it was something in, like, the plug that's shorting out. Because when we took it out, then the dryer would work. So it kept popping the little thing out. So I don't know what it is. We got to have somebody look at it. But he thinks it's some kind of defect in the cord. We've only had it, like, 5 years. We had a dryer or a cable explode one time and break and flood the upstairs laundry room. So, and my wife does laundry virtually every day. So she was freaking out, but they got the dryer to work. So she got the load that was in there dry, but I got to get that thing fixed because, you know, laundry every day.

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And

0: Eddie V and friends on the 967. I've been having some wild dreams lately. I was like catching clams, or I have no idea. My dreams are really weird. You only dream that well when you're getting the deepest REM or REM sleep. And I get that all the time now because I feel good. My body's doing great. I go to Game Day Men's Health in Naperville. And when you get all your system working like it did when you were a much younger man, everything's better. You sleep better. The peptides I take, muscles grow, anti-aging effects. One guy out at our band thing the other night, guest, I was 20 years younger than I am. And I was like, thank you, Game Day Men's Health. 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They're open today. They're closed on Mondays, but Amy's there and the great staff. It's 331 Game Day. And if you need weight loss stuff like Ozempic, they have that. 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But I get the testosterone replacement because mine was low. 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So they're serving Kaufman Estates in Schaumburg now, but we like when you call the 331 Game Day number. 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And tell them Eddie V told you all about them.
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1: 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No shame. That's why we're here. 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

we call it Choose Your Concert. And you can choose the concert you want to go to. East Coast, West Coast, down south. I mean, probably could choose one nearby, but, you know, you want to win the trip and all that. So, here's the key word, first one of the day. We do them a little after 8, a little after noon, and a little after 5. Today's word, sound. S-O-U-N-D. Like, I like the sound of that. 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Again, the word is sound. 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You'll be winning. In the meantime, here comes Mariah. It's a fantastic.

0: time for the 967 Deal Drop. We do it weekly, and there's a new one every week, and right after 8 o'clock every week, we announce it. Oh, man, I have not been to this place, but my mouth is watery. 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

Happy Tuesday from the 967. It's Eddie V and friends. Today is National Junk Food Day. I think most fast food is considered junk food. My favorite is Arby's. But you got to hear this woman who walked around the office and asked all her coworkers if they wanted Arby's, and the reactions are pretty funny.

0: It's Eddie V and friends on Chicagoland's Classic Pop, the 967. So I like Arby's. I have a nephew who once said, "Is that even food?" It definitely is not like sliced roast beef, but it's beef, it's something, and it's good. So anyway, this woman walked around and told everybody that the reps were coming to town and they were going to buy them Arby's. And she got the reaction. She was just making it up. But she got the reaction from her coworkers.
1: And they want to bring us lunch and they want to bring us Arby's.
2: Arby's?
1: Yeah.
2: I want to eat Arby's. Yeah. I'm fine.
1: Order us lunch. Oh, nice. Arby's.
0: She shakes her head.
1: Okay. Your rep is coming next week and they want to give us Arby's. So what do you guys Arby's? Want from Arby's?
2: Nothing.
3: What are you feeling?
2: They're not going to give us Arby's. That doesn't even exist anymore.
1: And they want to get us Arby's.
4: What kind of rep are they?
1: Wants to get us Arby's.
3: Arby's?
1: Okay. Want anything?
2: Well, I got...
1: I got to look at the menu.
0: Yeah, so she keeps going, but it's amazing how many of them like horrified by Arby's, but I bet they eat at Wendy's and Chipotle and everything. Hey, listen, my brother was one of the top food management guys at McDonald's Corporation for 20 years or more, and we talked about it. There, people try to think that one fast food is healthier than another. Sorry, minor differences. And by the way, McDonald's hamburgers are pure beef. No, they don't. Okay, defending my brother's corporation and my favorite, Arby's. And you know they have other stuff there. They have chicken, they have, you know, corned beef sandwiches like Reuben's. And so, those people. One woman said, Arby's? Like she had no concept. Remember Roy Rogers? Oh, now I'm getting hungry.
5: 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When Eddie V narrated your mornings? When every chorus hit in Chicagoland knew all the words? That era is back. From Britney to Beyonce, from Backstreet to Pink, from the suburbs to the skyline, this is the 967, Chicagoland's Classic Pop.
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6: We got more Canadian smoke. Tom Skilling posted a really cool thing on his Facebook page, an animated map of where the smoke's going. Kind of cool to look at. High today, 83 with hazy sunshine. Tomorrow, only 73. Thursday, 77, and back to the 80s and even 90s by the weekend. Right now, 76.
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I'm weak, but I'm worthless. That's me, not her. Alanis Morissette. Go ahead, put your hand in my pocket, girl. Not going to find anything in there. My wife and daughter went shopping. Yeah. The other pocket, too. Yep. Eddie V and friends on the 967. Happy Tuesday.

0: It's Eddie V and friends on the 967. I'm laughing. I'm watching this video of Alexei Janulis, Illinois Secretary of State. Whatever you think of him, every year he does like a video, and he's got the rejected license plates, and one of them is IBPOOPN. IB pooping. It's funny that they actually create them like AI, because nobody ever printed those plates because they're not good. But all you got to do is on a search engine put Alexei Janulis rejected plates, and they're pretty funny. I wanted to have him on the show, and he was scheduled to be on with me, but it was the day after Jobo passed away back in November, so I wasn't even here. And I tried to reschedule, but now I think he's going to be in the governor's race, so if I had him on now, I'd have to have every candidate, you know, that equal time thing with the FCC. So keep showing those plates there, Alexei.
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0: Well, look who just walked in. It's Jillian.
1: Good morning.
0: With her pink microphone spongy cover.
1: I have to. I have to have a little bit of personality over here, Eddie.
0: Yeah.
1: I don't have enough on my own.
0: We got to get the double video thing going.
1: I know. So
0: last time they said we didn't have enough RAM in this computer. I'm going to ram it with my foot, see what happens.
1: See if it helps.
0: Yeah. All right. You know what? Jaquan says, everybody in the club's getting tipsy. Wow.
1: Shaboozy said it too.
0: Yeah, but he said it first.
2: Yeah.

that still knows every word. The 967 Chicagoland's Classic Ball. Yeah.

0: right, all right, all right. It's time for the results of today's Ed Wordplay. Jillian, you have expressed before that as much as you don't like it, you do get junk food because...
1: Oh, I love junk food. Yeah, that's my weakness.
0: But when you got kids playing baseball and stuff, nobody wants to go, you know, to a health food store after the game.
1: No, we bring the snacks with us, and usually they're concession stands. Those are all junk food, too.
0: When I'm announcing my daughter's swim meets,
1: yeah,
0: sometimes we get way ahead. And I go, ladies and gentlemen, I've got good news. We're actually running 22 minutes ahead of schedule. And they all clap. Because nobody likes sitting there waiting for your kid an hour between events.
1: Yeah, for sure.
0: And so I said, that means that your griping kids will get to Starbucks and Chick-fil-A that much sooner.
1: Very true.
0: Yeah. All right. So everybody that's playing this week will be in a drawing for a 4-pack of tickets to Star Cinema Grill in the Promenade up there, Bolingbrook. So, here are my three. We're going to change the band or artist name to some kind of junk food reference. So, I stole the easiest one.

0: Michael McDonald's.
1: Nice. And of course, I would never even think of that. You say it's easy, this is tough.
0: But Casey and Ho-Ho's.
1: That's awesome.
0: And Glenn Fried Chicken.
1: Very nice.
0: Michael Schindelbeck. Schindelbeck gave us Iggy Popcorn.
1: Nice.
0: Allison Mumford Coranda gave us Bon Bon Jovi.
1: Oh, very nice. See, these are so easy, and I would never think of them.
0: Bob Stern goes back a little bit. The Thompson Twinkies and the Dave Clark Bar 5.
1: Nice.
0: Karen Stereotti, always good. Three Doritos down.
1: That's amazing.
0: Tootsie and the Blowfish. And Dixie Chick-fil-A's. Oh, we're not done, music.
1: Oh, this
0: Don't
1: is
0: even
1: great.
0: Wrap up. We got a lot more to go. Donette Strukel, a regular player and brilliant, says Fleetwood Big Mac.
1: Nice.
0: Butterfinger 11. Bruno Marshmallow.
1: Very nice.
0: And Rage Against the Vending Machine. I think we've all done that.
1: I wonder if they have like bands that, like cover bands with these names.
0: Yeah, maybe. That'd be funny. Shane Cosilla, Jelly Roll-Ups.
1: That's awesome.
0: Jackson Brownie.
1: Nice.
0: And Oreo Speedwagon.
1: Oh, that seems so easy, and I still couldn't come up with that.
0: Kimberly Snyder Asta, Red Hot Chili Cheese Dogs. Andrea Kirchhoff Breccia gave us Eric Church's Chicken.
1: Nice.
0: Paula Lou, Donut Hole. Remember, what was her name? Courtney Love's band was
1: Hole. Oh, yeah,
0: Hole. Mm-hmm. And also Peanut M&M.
1: Nice.
0: Melissa Clark, New Sour Patch Kids on the Block.
1: Oh, woo woo. I love it.
0: Cheese Puff Daddy.
1: Nice. Oh, man.
0: And Skittles Row.
1: Nice.
0: Once bitten, twice shy. And Linda Whitting played the game today.
1: Oh, fun.
0: In the Long John Run.
1: Nice.
0: All right. There's so many today.
1: I love it.
0: There were like 70 of them before I even started reading
1: them. It's a good thing to do. Drink your cup of coffee in the morning and then just read some of the Ed Word plays.
0: Yeah. And or even play. It's like your morning puzzle.
1: Right.
0: Whatever. All right. How do you know your 90s? We're going to play Know Your 90s at 9. Coming up a little after 9.
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0: wait a minute. We're talking off the air. Jillian, you're a Marvel virgin or what?
1: Yeah, well, I love all the Marvels. Like, Iron Man's my favorite, but I've never seen the Spider-Man version when they turn, you know, Marvel bought Spider-Man or whatever.
0: Yeah.
1: It was amazing!
0: Oh, yeah. They're all good.
1: There's so much ties with Iron Man, who's my favorite, and I was like, how did I, Mason, how did you not?

0: tell me, Iron Man's like so involved in the Spider-Man show.
1: Yeah.
0: Or movie, I should say.
1: I took my car into a repair place and said, yeah, I'd like a spoiler. And they said, okay, Iron Man dies at the end of that one movie.
0: I know, I kept saying that. I'm like, oh, is he going to be in the other ones?
1: Well, he is, but not him.
0: Oh.
1: Doomsday, Avengers Doomsday is coming out this week.
0: Oh, yes.
1: And most all the characters are in it, but of course, Iron Man's dead.
0: Right.
1: Dr. Doom is Robert Downey Jr.
0: Yes, he's my favorite. Okay, I love this. Bringing him back.
1: I heard just before I got in that the trailer is out today, and I haven't had, you know, the show's going on.
0: Oh, we'll have to watch it. I also thought it was cool that Michael Keaton was in the Spider-Man one, because of course he's Batman from the original right. Batman.
1: Oh, but yeah, they cross-pollinate sometimes.
0: I did not know that. I was like, Mason, that's the original Batman. I don't think he thought it was as cool as I did.
1: Well, because DC movies have not done as well.
0: No.
1: The Batman, Superman, they're so dark. Marvel are hilarious.
0: They are hilarious.
1: Thor and...
0: I love it.
1: And Chris...
0: Captain America? Oh, yes. Guardians of the Galaxy. Oh, my goodness.
1: What's
0: those are
1: name?
0: So
1: Chris,
0: good.
1: Pratt. Yeah.
0: Yeah.
1: They get funny lines.
0: Yes. And Tom Holland's so good in this, too. I thought he did really, really well.
1: Yeah. All right. Well, we'll watch the trailer. But coming up next, it's...

0: All right, here we go. It's time for today's version of
1: Know Your 90s at 9.
0: Jillian grew up in the 90s.
2: I did.
0: I was on the radio in the 90s. We ask each other three questions each, alternating, and see who remembers better. So I believe you start first today.
2: All right. Jennifer Lopez portrayed which late singer in a biopic about her music career and life?
0: Selena, right?
2: Yeah.
0: Did Selena have a last name?
2: Yes, it was Selena Quintanilla Perez.

0: I'm sure I butchered that. Yeah, queen. Not. I should know that too. I'm sure somebody in the Latino world can definitely pronounce it beautifully.
1: Where do you see the deal drop this week? Worried about everybody being able to pronounce it.
0: Oh.
1: All right. Your first question. AIM. AIM. Was the standard for instant messaging in the 90s.
0: Sure was.
1: And what social media platform was it on?
0: It's crazy to think that it was social media back then. AOL!
1: Yeah, that's when my son was like 11 and thought he was chatting with Miley Cyrus.
0: Yes, and it was some 75-year-old man
1: Texas
0: or something.
1: You couldn't see what it was. I go, yeah. I guarantee, Dad, she wants to see me with my shirt off. It's time to shut the computer off now. All right.
0: Is it my turn to ask? No, it's your... Oh, yeah, it's your duh. All right. Which shipping company's iconic logo features a hidden arrow between the two letters that came to life in the 90s?
1: You want to know something while I was researching questions?
0: Was that one of
1: that
0: them?
1: That one came up.
0: I love it.
1: It's FedEx.
0: It is. And I'm looking at the picture, and I was like, yep, sure enough, there's the arrow right between the E and the X, if you're not familiar with it.
1: Right. All right. This is too easy. After the breakup of Nirvana in 1994... The drummer, Dave Grohl, went on to found another band. What could it possibly be named?
0: It is the Foo Fighters.
1: That's right.
0: Have you ever seen them live?
1: Yeah.
0: Yeah.
1: I thought I was going to die at Wrigley Field.
0: Oh, was it so hot out?
1: No, I'll tell you the story.
0: Uh-oh, yeah, we'll have to talk about that.
1: Upcoming.
0: All right, this one might be a little harder. It's a little selfish for myself. So you know the show Sister, Sister back in the day. The little brother on the show, his name is Roger. In real life, his name is Marquise Houston. And he is from an R&B group. Do you remember what the name of the R&B group is?
1: See, I never saw Sister, Sister. I don't think I ever.
0: Well, the song is I Will Never Lie Again. Do you remember that song?
1: Was it New Edition?
0: No, Immature.
1: Oh, yeah.
0: I really don't. I think that was like a one-hit wonder. I don't know if they ever had a song after that, but I could listen to that song 5 billion times.
1: I actually met them, and they were really nice.
0: Really?
1: Yeah. And I told them, even when you get old, you're only young once, but you can always be immature.
0: Well, not so much, because they have a new name now, IMX. Not to be confused with DMX. They're IMX now.
1: Up in there, up in there. Okay. And your last question. What were the names of the two rappers, the focal points of the East Coast, West Coast hip-hop rivalry that ultimately led to both of them dying, getting killed,
0: shot? It would be Notorious B.I.G. and Tupac.
1: Absolutely.
0: Which some people still think Tupac's alive underground somewhere, Eddie.
1: Well, his hologram is great in concert. All right. Hey, do you know your 90s? We have a question for you then.
0: Yeah, we have a 4-pack of tickets up for grabs for the 90s Pop Nation playing at River Edge Park. Ooh. And your question, I don't have it in front of me, but it is, which TV show features a witch, a young teen witch, we'll just say, that has a black cat on her show?
1: Right.
0: And if you grew up in the 90s, this is a very easy one for you. You just got to text the answer to us.
1: And by the way, the 90s Nation guys, many of them are the same guys from the boy band night.
0: Yes. And, fun.
1: But they do like Blink 182. And
0: I cannot wait. I've never seen that version, but I'm excited for it.
1: These guys, I was watching Saturday night. They were on stage after my band, and they can play anything.
0: Yeah.
1: So I'm anxious to see them do, because I've only seen them like 3 or 4 times as the boy band.
0: Me too. I want to see what dance moves they have as the 90s Nation. Like, they better still do like the step-by-step dance.
1: All right. So text that answer, that show about the young
0: witch. We'll just say, yeah, you just need her first name. We don't need the whole entire thing. Just her first name will work.
1: All right, text her first name to 855-820-7827. And you can win those tickets. It's a 4-pack?
0: It is a 4-pack.
1: All right, not a 2-pack.
0: Nope, not a 2-pack.
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1: Pop ruled the world. He was there. Eddie V and Friends on the 967, Chicagoland's classic pop.

0: was after 4 a.m. yesterday when I walked in, smelled the skunky smell. I told you about that, right?
1: Oh, I heard you talking about it on the air, actually.
0: Yeah, I think the 967 skunk is back, but I didn't see him this morning. Back in the day when I first started, I had access to our Ring cameras.
1: Oh,
0: because
1: yeah.
0: If I come in, 4 a.m., you want it to light up. And,
1: yeah, you want people to be, yes.
0: You want to see if someone's creeping around the station. But so motion activated, walking along the wall right out here behind the station almost every morning or every late night, you'd see a little skunk.
1: Oh, and was it a baby or a full-grown one?
0: Full-grown.
1: Okay.
0: And my wife loved, she goes,

0: skunk is back. So she just loved to watch him. He's so cute. I go, yeah, go pet him. See what happens. So I was looking for him this morning and nothing, but I was startled. I was walking in a giant bunny. I mean, a bunny like the size of a poodle. is out here. It's the 967's wild kingdom, right?
1: It is. I actually saw a mama deer and two baby fawns right on Theodore, right down the street from here yesterday.
0: Right.
1: Yeah.
0: By Theodore Marsh. I slow down every morning because there's usually fog.
1: Yeah.
0: And
1: they were sitting like right at the road almost, and my kids were with me too, and they're like, oh my goodness, look how cute, Mom.
0: Maybe they're getting their deer freak on.

0: We are the 967 Chicagoland's classic pop. So you asked me if I ever saw the Foo Fighters.
1: I did, yeah. Have you seen them?
0: Yes, a couple of times. But did you see them? Have you seen them in concert?
1: We had tickets for my husband, and we ended up having to sell them probably because of some sports-related thing with our children.
0: Oh, no. This was Wrigley Field before they had done the reconstruction of the whole thing. They reinforced. They still had the netting underneath the bleachers because chunks of concrete were falling.
1: That's crazy.
0: Yeah, and so we're there, and then the Foo Fighters, you know, putting on a really good show. But then they, you know, hit something really rocking, like, here we go. And the whole place started shaking. And looking to the sky to save me. Looking for a sign of life. Anyway, so, and everybody's kind of bouncing, and the whole thing is shaking.
1: Uh-oh.
0: And I grabbed my wife, and I'm like, we might die tonight.
1: Oh, no.
0: I mean, we'll die happy because we're seeing a Foo Fighters.
1: Right, right. But, and together.
0: It held up. Just like when the Venga Boys were at the Joliet Summer Bash.
1: Yes, I remember that.
0: Somebody came up to me at the Schaumburg Boomers game and was talking about being there.
1: Oh, fun.
0: And the Venga Boys, I said, it was the first opening of the raceway.
1: Yes.
0: I don't think they had races yet.
1: No, and I know NSYNC performed, what, like a couple weekends later?
0: Yeah.
1: Weren't they there, I believe?
0: Yeah, and then, but when they went.
1: Everyone was boom, boom, boom.
0: It went. And I was like, did they check the durability of these stands? Because they're brand new.
1: Right.
0: I was afraid.
1: Oh, man.
0: You know, 40,000 people crushed at a radio station
1: night one
0: event.
1: Right, night one.
0: Oh, God. No, it was a nightmare getting out of there, though. Because they didn't have a traffic pattern or anything.
1: Oh, I remember that.
0: A lot of people got home at 3 a.m. Jobo and I got home in plenty of time because we took Ricky Martin's helicopter.
1: Ah, you fancy.
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2: The 967 Suburban Weather.
0: Extremely muggy and 115 degrees. Oh, sorry. That's the forecast for the studio.
1: Every day.
0: It is pretty humid. High of only 83, but sticky. And we're heading up fast. Sunshine most of the day. Right now it's 78.

0: Bill drop from the 967?
1: I did. Isn't it like Pescolini Posteria? Or
0: no, we'll work on the pronunciation. Coming right up. You just heard this song on a movie?
1: No, it was on Guardians of the Galaxy Ride.

0: You know, I try to get my kids a variety of foods. My two youngest kids, except for Amethyst, before they moved to Arizona with their mom, I would take them to restaurants. They would get quesadillas, spaghetti,
1: yeah.
0: You know, a little bit of everything.
1: The usual, yeah.
0: Yeah, but not. It wasn't usual for my kid now.
1: Oh, because she's a chicken tenders kind of girl,
0: and,
1: right?
0: And once those two kids were out of my control, all they wanted was Subway. Because, well, their mom worked there, so they could get it free.
1: Gotcha.
0: But still, I wouldn't eat it every day.
1: No.
0: There's nothing I love enough to eat every day. But my kids wouldn't even get into this. But I would. It's in Shanahan. Pesciolino Osteria.
1: It like looks amazing. I'm on their website, Eddie, and yeah. Oh my goodness. I know it's still early in the morning, but look at that amazing pasta dish. It's homemade pasta.
0: Right, yeah.
1: Oh, yum.
0: No, not from a bag, from the jewels.
1: So you'll probably not feel so full after eating it either.
0: Right, Mediterranean cuisine, fish and seafood, aged steaks. So it's our deal drop. Grab a $50 gift card to Pesciolino Osteria for just $25. You go to the967.com, and you'll see deal drop up in the upper left-hand corner. Can they also do the thing where they text the word in? I don't know if we're doing that.
1: Oh, I don't know if we have that. No, you just go right to the site, and it's on the left-hand side, and you can get the deal for this week. And yeah. Then I think there's some other ones there, so it's the perfect. You could plan a couple date nights and go to two places for the price of one.
0: Yeah, impress them. Good. I've got this.
1: And they've got lunch menu. I'm looking at that, too. I'm like, ooh, they have sandwiches. Oh.
0: All right.
1: Looks so good, Eddie. I want to go now.
0: A $50 gift card, just $25, 5-star reviews. 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Because usually we get a limited number of these, and when they're gone.
1: Correct.
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0: just talking about eating pasta because of our deal drop this week. And sometimes pasta is
1: so heavy.
0: It's like pancakes.
1: It's delicious, but you definitely feel like you need a nap after eating it.
0: Yeah. You know where I ate really good in the brand new Hollywood Casino, Joliet?
1: Oh.
0: Giada De Laurentiis, her restaurant.
1: That's delicious.
0: Oh, my gosh. There's recipes like you've never... lemon this and that and shrimp and stuff.
1: We had one in Vegas. We went to Buddy, you know, from Cake Boss. He has like an Italian restaurant. It was the best pasta I've ever had. What? I didn't feel like I needed a nap. We went to the concert right after.
0: What's up, Buddy?

0: going to do it for Eddie V, but friends are going to remain because Jillian's here. And
1: I have a guest coming in later with me today, too.
0: It's a surprise guest?
1: It's just somebody in my family. He'll be joining us and talking a little bit. Yeah, he's excited. He's going to be coming in here before summer camp this morning.
0: Did I ever play you the recordings of when my daughter was younger and we did Are You Smarter Than My Fifth Grader?
1: You told me about it, yeah.
0: And she was so bold and it did such a great job, and now she's too cool. But school's starting in less than a month.
1: Yeah.
0: And she was selected to be like an anchor.
1: I
0: for
1: love
0: the,
1: that.
0: The school TV station.
1: That's amazing.
0: After telling me she was dropping the entire media thing.
1: Yeah. She's like, forget it, Dad. I don't want to be like you.
0: Yeah, a little scamp. Broke my heart. Dad up in heaven, like, what are you doing? My dad's voice got deeper when he got All right. So Jillian's going to do that while also on 73 different Zoom meetings today.
1: I actually don't have any meetings today. Shockingly, they cancel them. But yeah.
0: Even the one with the boss?
1: Yeah. They cancel them all today, so I get to hang out. That's why my kid's coming in today, Eddie.
0: Okay. I wish I'd known I would have done bring your dog to work day.
1: Right.
0: All right. Well, you guys have a great day. I'm going to go lift some weights, maybe take a walk outside.
1: And take a nap.
0: And lose 16 pounds in the sweat. And back tomorrow, Wednesday already.
1: Crazy.
0: Eddie V and friends on the 967.
2: 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And they live here now. Welcome to the 967, Chicagoland's classic pop.
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Jillian Bass. It was kind of gloomy yesterday a little bit, but the temperature I thought was perfect. The sun was not shining most of the day, but that's okay. We need that cloud coverage sometimes. Well, thank you so much for being here. Welcome to the show. Got another keyword for you to choose. Your concert coming up, some fun celebrity gossip, and I have a cute little special guest in here that will be joining me here momentarily. Thank you again for being here. Welcome to the show, and happy Tuesday morning to you. Oh.

today is not officially Take Your Kid to Work Day, but I do have a sweet guest here. My little guy, Austin, is going to be joining us in just a couple minutes to hear about some of his favorite things he's done this

Hey, it's Eddie V, and wow, it's only going to be in the 70s the next couple of days. I know a bunch of women who will pull out their Uggs and start drinking pumpkin spice stuff. Anyway, join us in the morning on Wednesday. We'll give you more keywords. It can send you the concert of your choice. We'll play Know Your 90s at 9, another edition of Ed Wordplay, and keeping you company, Eddie V and Friends, 6 to 10 a.m. on the 967.

0: Tuesday morning to you. I'm so excited because my cute little guy, Austin, who is 7, is hanging out with mom for a little bit this morning before he goes to summer camp. How you doing over there, bud?
1: Good.
0: So, yes, of course, you're 7. You're getting ready to start second grade. How's your summer going so far?
1: Good.
0: What was your favorite part so far?
1: Baseball.
0: And is there something, you know how we created your little fun bucket list? Is there something on your list that we haven't gone to yet that you want to do over the next couple weeks before you go back to school?
1: Raging Waves.
0: Ooh, the water park. I know, and the weather's been hot enough. So if you have a local water park, I know he wants to go there. And I know you're going into second grade. Are you excited to go back to school?
1: No.
0: No, I didn't think so. Well, of course, he's going to be hanging out with me this morning a little bit. And if you have kiddos at home, you probably know the countdown has started to back to school, but he is not ready. And I'm sure us parents, I think we're a little bit ready to send him back, aren't we?
2: You still know every word. You still hit that high note.
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2: kinda. And yes, you still love boy bands. No shame. That's why we're here. The 967, Chicagoland's classic pop.
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2: The 967 Suburban Weather.
11: Hazy, warm, and humid. Could see a shower late this afternoon. Sunset at 8:21. Tonight, mainly clear skies. A little cooler. Upper 70s at 6. Upper 60s by midnight. I'm Ron Roick with the 967 Chicagoland's Classic Pop Weather Check.
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often these days that I get to binge watch a show, although I do love a whole bunch of different shows on different streaming platforms. Well, one, specifically Netflix, has a list of the most watched series over the last 4 years. So if you're looking for something, maybe one of these shows could be good for you. I got the details coming up. This is

0: Well, Squid Game Season 2 apparently is the most watched series on Netflix in the last 4 years. It's followed by Adolescence at number 2 and Squid Game just season 3, that is, in 3rd, followed by Bridgerton, and Stranger Things was number 5, and the next one kind of surprised me a little bit. I thought that would be way higher on the list. Some of the other ones is Miss Rachel, of course, if you have kids, Wednesday, Peppa Pig, Young Sheldon, His and Hers, all different things up there. But yeah, Stranger Things made the top 5, but Squid Game Season 2 was on the top.
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17: What?

So how you doing on this Tuesday morning? I sure hope your day's not going too crazy. It's crazy how fast this month is flying by. Well, did you see this Spice Girl is officially off the market and she wed somebody very important to her? Got that story coming up next for you.

Spice Girls were together this past Saturday as Sporty Spice Melanie C married her boyfriend Chris during a ceremony in England's Lake District, according to Vogue. Mel's bandmates Melanie Brie was there, Emma Spice, Jerry Halliwell. Victoria was busy at the World Cup, so she couldn't make it. However, she did wear something from Victoria Becker as her something borrowed so that she could be there to represent her on her special day. It's kind of nice that they're still kind of friendly with each other.

Hey, it's Eddie V, and wow, it's only going to be in the 70s the next couple of days. I know a bunch of women who will pull out their Uggs and start drinking pumpkin spice stuff. Anyway, join us in the morning on Wednesday. We'll give you more keywords. It can send you the concert of your choice. We'll play Know Your 90s at 9, another edition of Ed Wordplay, and keeping you company, Eddie V and Friends, 6 to 10 a.m. on the 967.

0: random facts. Soccer has officially taken over baseball to become America's third favorite sport. Of course, football is number one, followed by basketball, then soccer, then baseball. And I'd have to say hockey and baseball are my top two. Australia has over 10,000 beaches, and it's beautiful. So you could visit a new beach every day for 27 years. The Backstreet Boys and TLC both passed on recording the song Baby One More Time. Crazy, right? So it went to a brand new artist named Britney Spears. And, of course, the rest is history. And lastly, Oregon and Ohio State played in the championship in the first ever college football playoff back in 2015. And in the finals in the first ever college basketball Final Four in 1939. Ohio State won in football. Oregon won in basketball. So there you go. Some fun random facts for this Tuesday morning.
1: Got a minute? That's all it takes to win.
0: Hey, it's Jillian Bass. 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And on Friday, I will draw a winner. 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

0: chance all summer long to win your fabulous Fun Feast giveaway at the Haunted Trails in Joliet or Burbank and Enchanted Castle in Lombard. 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And my little guy Austin is still hanging in here with me. And we just went to Haunted Trails, didn't we?
1: Yeah.
0: And what was your favorite part about Haunted Trails?
1: The tornado ride.
0: Ooh, the tornado ride. And of course, they have so many family fun things there. What about the games? Did you have a favorite game that you played? All of them. And of course, if you want your kiddo to go there and have fun, text the word FUN, F-U-N, to 855-820-7827. Stevie Nicks now with Edge of 17 on the 967.

0: some details are coming out about the Travis and Taylor wedding, including one guest. CEO Jonathan Thomas is opening up, saying that when he received a text from Travis inviting him to the wedding, he thought it was spam and a joke. And it wasn't until later on when Travis called him like, hey, why didn't you respond? And he's like, dude, I thought it was just a joke. And then he also spilled a little bit of tea about something that Adam Sandler said after he officiated the wedding. All the guests thought that that was going to be a joke. But nope, Adam Sandler actually talked for about 20 to 30 minutes. And he said something that I think all of us could take if we're in a marriage. Kiss each other every day, in the morning, at night, after dinner, just kiss often. And that was the advice he gave to Taylor and Travis. And I thought that was very sweet. And again, something that we can utilize in our normal lives, right?
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Wilson Phillips now with Hold On.

even if you didn't watch the FIFA World Cup to see the Muppets, you might well know that they were on there as a fun performance. But not only were they appearing there, they also appeared at this guy's concert. I'll tell you the details about that coming up.

Hey, it's Eddie V, and wow, it's only going to be in the 70s the next couple of days. I know a bunch of women who will pull out their Uggs and start drinking pumpkin spice stuff. Anyway, join us in the morning on Wednesday. We'll give you more keywords. It can send you the concert of your choice. We'll play Know Your 90s at 9, another edition of Ed Wordplay, and keeping you company, Eddie V and Friends, 6 to 10 a.m. on the 967.

0: nostalgia. Do you remember growing up with the Muppets? Of course. And of course, if you didn't see, they were part of the FIFA World Cup halftime show, and it was so stinking cute. Animal was playing the drums. We had a little appearance from Miss Piggy and Kermit, of course, the OGs of the Muppets. But they also made an appearance in Noah Kahan's concert at the Citi Field in Queens, New York that night as well. They said, wow, look at all these people. Hi, everybody. Yell Elmo. Hi, Noah. Me, I just want to know if you sang Cookie Season. So Cookie Monster was on there. Elmo was on there. And of course, some of the other Muppets were at the FIFA World Cup, which is super fun that they are still around. And I believe like the Aerosmith ride at Disney is not like a Muppets ride. So we're going to have to go and check that out for sure.
1: 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When Eddie V narrated your mornings? When every chorus hit? And Chicagoland knew all the words? That era is back. From Britney to Beyonce, from Backstreet to Pink, from the suburbs to the skyline, this is the 967 Chicagoland's classic pop.
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did you play along with Ed Wordplay this morning? 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

0: to Star Cinema Grill. 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
2: Hey, what up, girl?
1: Grab my glasses, I'm out the door. I'm going to hit this city.
2: Let's
1: before
2: go.
1: I leave, brush my teeth with a bottle of Jack. Because when I leave for the night,

0: don't usually like to talk about hard news, but I thought this might be affecting some people, and people are staying away from lettuce and all the healthy things because of like the crazy virus and all that. But there is a latest. The mystery's kind of been solved. Have you heard the latest on this? I'll fill you in on the details as you prepare to eat your lunch. That's coming up.
1: So

0: So if you're like me, you've been kind of staying away a little bit from the lettuce and the leafy type plants because of like the diarrhea stuff that's supposed to be happening. I know, completely gross. However, officials are linking a Taylor Farms plant in Mexico to a parasite that causes that, you know, diarrhea. Taylor Farms supplied lettuce to Taco Bell, but it's still a little vague where all the contaminated products are. You've probably heard about the mystery surrounding us, so now they're kind of thinking that this is the reason for it, so now they're tracing it back to see where all this lettuce was. But it looks like it's only like an iceberg lettuce, which I feel like is like very much water. They always say like you should do the romaine lettuce or something else. I've been avoiding lettuce altogether. It's summertime. I'm definitely eating more ice cream than lettuce anyways, but nonetheless, there you go. The mystery's kind of been solved a little bit.
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1: 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This is the 967.

I saw this and I was like, what? People actually do this? There's a friendly reminder that I'm going to share with you on not refrigerating this item that you're likely already holding in your hand, but it's a no-no. I'll tell you the details about it coming up. Rah, rah.

The temperatures have been pretty warm out there, and if you see your phone is starting to get really hot, the one thing you should absolutely not do is put it in the refrigerator. Repair shops say a bunch of people are trying it lately, and it actually creates condensation, which, of course, can lead to corrosion and a broken phone fast. And we know how expensive those bad boys are. So, yes, a friendly reminder, do not...

Hey, it's Eddie V, and wow, it's only going to be in the 70s the next couple of days. I know a bunch of women who will pull out their Uggs and start drinking pumpkin spice stuff. Anyway, join us in the morning on Wednesday. We'll give you more keywords that can send you to the concert of your choice. We'll play Know Your 90s at 9, another edition of Ed Wordplay, and keeping you company, Eddie V and Friends, 6 to 10 a.m. on the 967. Shame.

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1: Well, this story comes from a man in Washington. He's a hero after using his own car to safely stop a runaway SUV on Interstate 5. His name is Paul Jackson, and he realized something was seriously wrong when he saw the driver going through a medical emergency and then saw a frightened young child in the back seat. How scary. Well, he decided to carefully guide the SUV against a concrete barrier and brought it to a controlled stop, using his own car to stop the other. He then stayed with the driver and the child until emergency crews showed up. Luckily, everyone was safe. Isn't that crazy of a story? Amazing.

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Of course, Eddie and I do that every weekday morning together. 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I'm going to be hanging out at that show, and we can dance together with some of the 90s, especially if you love it as much as I do. 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

0: that does it for me. I am Jillian Vaz, wrapping up this Tuesday. Tonight, not a whole lot on the agenda. We might work on the garage a little bit if the weather cooperates and it's not too hot out there. Whatever you have planned, keep it locked here. My girl Hannah B is coming up next. You can learn Gen Z with her coming up in the 3 o'clock hour. Have a great afternoon.
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0: Happy Tuesday to you. It's Hannah B with the 967. You know what? It hasn't been so happy for me because wait until you hear what I woke up to this morning, and maybe this has happened to you so you can share your advice, share some tips with you. I'll discuss it. That's coming up.
1: 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We regulate any stealing of his property. We're damn good too. But you can't be any geek off the street. Gotta be handy with the steel if you know what I mean. Earn your keep.
2: Regulators.

did not expect to wake up to what I did this morning. And maybe this has happened to you, so would love to hear your input as on it as well. But I woke up, walked downstairs. There were tons and tons and tons of ants. Yes, ants like the bug. 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And I didn't have all my aunts over last night. We didn't have a party. But these ants were having a party themselves. They were crawling underneath from underneath my oven. And as someone that is diagnosed with OCD, I just cannot be in the same room as bugs. I start to freak out. They gross me out. I think it's unsanitary. And so immediately I call Eric, my boyfriend, and I'm like having a full-blown panic attack. I'm like, I cannot with these bugs. I can't with these ants. What is going on? So if you have any recommendations, you can tell that it's really tearing up my heart right now. Would love to hear from you. You can hit me up on all social platforms at Hannah B on air. Really trying to refrain from the exterminator because those can be expensive. But any sprays, any home remedies, send me a text again or all on platforms at Hannah B.

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Chicagoland's classic pop is the 967.

week for your shot at winning a trip to see the concert of your dreams. It's Choose Your Concert. We got the airfare, hotel, all included for you, and of course, two concert tickets. Maybe you want to go somewhere, Nashville, the Grand Ole Opry, or maybe it's Red Rocks, somewhere in Dallas. We are going to make it happen for you. Your next keyword is going to be with me, Hannah B., coming up at the 5 o'clock hour. She's just

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1: 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Did you get a bad night of sleep? And maybe you're craving this, okay? Sources are saying that if you just don't get a good night of sleep, you typically crave this, which makes sense because I didn't use my CPAP last night, and I've been craving this one particular food. It's coming up.

Hey, it's Eddie V, and wow, it's only going to be in the 70s the next couple of days. I know a bunch of women who will pull out their Uggs and start drinking pumpkin spice stuff. Anyway, join us in the morning on Wednesday. We'll give you more keywords. 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

0: No wonder why I woke up wanting cookies, donuts, all of the junk food in the world. They're saying that having a bad night of sleep makes a person crave junk food. Researchers studied 29 men and women to see what they ate after a normal night of sleep and then after a short night of sleep. I was like, okay, well, yeah, I didn't use my CPAP last night, so no wonder why I got a bad night's sleep and then I woke up and wanted donuts. Does that happen to you? Because I feel like when I do get a good amount of sleep, I feel rejuvenated, I feel awake, I feel healthy, and all I want is fruit and veggies. Literally. And then I get the worst sleep of my life, and I'm like, give me some donuts. Give me some cookies. Can you pass me those chips?
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2: 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Possums are cute, too. 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
2: 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WTG. That means way to go. I know, way to go. I'm Gen Z myself, and I just learned what that means. So moms, don't feel bad about yourself.

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7: The 967 Suburban Weather.
8: Hazy sunshine, warm and humid for the rest of the afternoon. Maybe a shower late afternoon. Sunset at 8:21. Tonight, temps will start off at 6 in the low 80s. Fall into the upper 60s by midnight under partly cloudy sky. Maybe another shower later this evening, too. I'm Ron Roy with the 967 Chicagoland's Classic Pop Weather Check. Another check in about an hour.
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0: There's something fishy going on in Wilmington. 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

Hey, it's Eddie V, and wow, it's only going to be in the 70s the next couple of days. I know a bunch of women who will pull out their Uggs and start drinking pumpkin spice stuff. Anyway, join us in the morning on Wednesday. We'll give you more keywords. It can send you to the concert of your choice. We'll play Know Your 90s at 9, another edition of Ed Wordplay, and keeping you company, Eddie V and Friends, 6 to 10 a.m. on the 967.

0: Yesterday, I was just talking about how I'm so ready for fall, pumpkin spice lattes, pumpkin farms. I know. And I know a lot of people aren't ready for that. They're like, Hannah, slow down. Let us enjoy the summer. Well, pumpkin spice trash bags are back. The scent is baked into the bag and meant to mask kitchen smells. So some users love them while others say the scent fades. But I guess July 21st, fall, we could smell it in the air.
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0: Do you think you know your 90s? 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
1: Excuse me, can I please talk to you for a minute? 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
1: But I just wanted to know, do you know somebody named? You know his name.

you someone who needs caffeine to help you get through the day, maybe a cup of coffee, maybe a couple cups of coffee, well, how much coffee is safe to drink? I'll tell you, coming up.

Some people can go a day without drinking caffeine, and maybe that's you. Or maybe you're like me, and you're like, I need coffee every single day, every couple hours. The American Heart Association says up to 400 milligrams of caffeine a day is safe for most people and their hearts. That is the equivalent of 4 cups of coffee. 400 milligrams? I'm bouncing off the walls after 100 milligrams.

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9: Tonight, partly cloudy skies, a chance for a shower soon and later this evening. Low 80s now in the area, falling to the upper 60s by midnight. Overnight, mostly clear skies, chance for a shower in the early morning. Temps holding in the mid-60s. I'm Ron Roick with the 967, Chicagoland's classic pop weather check. Another check in about an hour.
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Big shout out to Katie in Bolingbrook, who's listening while dropping her son off at baseball practice. 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Never made

Hey, it's Eddie V, and wow, it's only going to be in the 70s the next couple of days. I know a bunch of women who will pull out their Uggs and start drinking pumpkin spice stuff. Anyway, join us in the morning on Wednesday. We'll give you more keywords. 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

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So growing up, I was obsessed with doing lemonade stands almost every weekend of summer. 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

0: 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We get the rest, the hotel, airfare, and 2 concert tickets. So stick around. 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

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What is

Make sure your Uber driver doesn't fall asleep the next time you order your Uber, okay? There was an Uber driver that recently fell asleep behind the wheel of their Tesla. The driver's passenger took video of them sleeping while driving along the 91 freeway. The passenger was asking the driver multiple questions. There was no response. And then the passenger finally contacted Uber after the ride. And this shocked me. Uber told them they were not

0: 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You still hit that high note. Kinda. And yes, you still love boy bands. No shame. That's why we're here. The 967, Chicagoland's classic pop.
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2: The 967 Suburban Weather.
3: Partly cloudy skies tonight. Chance for another shower later this evening. Low 80s now, upper 60s at midnight. Mostly clear skies and cool for the overnight. Maybe another shower in the early morning. Temps in the mid-60s. Tomorrow, hazy sunshine, cooler, and a high of 76. I'm Ron Moroik with the 967 Chicagoland's Classic Pop Weather Check. Have yourself a great evening.
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Yesterday, I shared the whole debacle about me messing up the mac and cheese, but I wanted to let you know, for those of you that were concerned, I made salmon, green beans, and rice last night. 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

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It's all coming up.

Hey, it's Eddie V, and wow, it's only going to be in the 70s the next couple of days. I know a bunch of women who will pull out their Uggs and start drinking pumpkin spice stuff. Anyway, join us in the morning on Wednesday. We'll give you more keywords. It can send you the concert of your choice. We'll play Know Your 90s at 9, another edition of Ed Wordplay, and keeping you company, Eddie V and Friends, 6 to 10 a.m. on the 967.

0: In case you didn't know this about me, bugs really do bug me. Any type of insect, I just cannot be near one. I cannot be in the same room. Like, I will lose it. And that's also part of my OCD. I will fully admit it. Okay? No shame. This morning I woke up, walked downstairs. I was like, it's going to be a great day. Tons and tons and tons of ants just crawling from under my oven. And Eric's my boyfriend. We are very clean people. I vacuum all the time. So, of course, I'm like, why is this happening? What is going on? And there's, you know, I had the ant traps. But if you have any recommendations, whether it's, you know, home remedies, you know, when to call an exterminator, please send me a text because I have been itching nonstop thinking about those tons of ants that I'm about to go home to. And no, they're not my ants. I did not have a whole party. I mean, ants, the insect. So any advice, hit me up on social platforms at Hannah B on air.
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Were you a big fan of the Brady Bunch? Well, if you were, wait until you hear about this new and exciting news. I'll tell you about it coming up in a couple minutes. Hope you're having a great Tuesday evening. It's Hannah B.

Did you love the Brady Bunch? Well, you're going to love this news. The Brady Bunch stars are allegedly pushing for a big bucks TV comeback. Honestly, I think that would

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are getting more and more picky when it comes to dating and the deal breakers. There is an increasingly common dating deal breaker. It's among single women and men with roommates. There was an online dater that said, if a man doesn't have his own place, I'm not dealing with him. Okay, that's a little high maintenance if you ask me. The man has roommates so he can afford to live there. Like, what? Too high maintenance. How is that a deal breaker?

0: It's Hannah B, and I am out of here for the evening. Wish me luck. Gonna go home and deal with the tons of ants that are in my kitchen right now. 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I will catch you back here tomorrow afternoon, 2 to 7. As always, sending you positive vibes. Have a great rest of your night.
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